0: as well as they could.
1: While the Western Bulldogs are on the cusp of the AFL's top six, they reached Justin Longmuir speaking after beating the reigning champs.
0: They haven't been playing as well as they could.
1: While the Western Bulldogs are on the cusp of the AFL's top six, they recorded a 4-point win over Collingwood. The Swans had a

0: Mostly cloudy with a top of 21. Now, as for Scottsdale, it is a mostly sunny day again with a top of 21 degrees ahead. Winds reaching up to 20 kilometres an hour, but easing off throughout the day, but otherwise sunny. Tomorrow, mostly sunny day again with a top of 20 degrees. And your Tuesday, mostly cloudy with a top of 19. And for St Helens, it is a mostly sunny day again. Top of 24 degrees and lighter winds in the day, easing off in the evening. Mostly sunny Monday with a top of 22 degrees. And your Tuesday, mostly cloudy, top of 22.
1: You're not hearing everything. Just the good bits, obviously. Chili's second serving.
2: I want some more.
1: The best of Nick and Marcus, without the rest.
3: Welcome on back. It is your second serving, the highlights of the week that was. And, yeah, we're back at it again.
0: It's double us.
3: With some goodies. So, on the way, you brought something to my attention. I didn't even know about this, but China AI.
0: Yeah.
3: It's come out with a new invention.
0: Yeah.
3: Could revolutionise the world.
0: It will revolutionise the way we communicate moving forward.
3: It's going to be insane.
0: And not in the way you think.
3: Not in the way you think. Not with your tummy.
0: Not with your tum-tum.
3: Often, it'll give me the rumbles.
0: With carrier pigeon or smoke signals.
3: No, those are getting better. This is the future we're looking at. That's on the way in the future, actually. Also, we had a chat to Keely Froling from the Northern Force yeah. Women's Squad. Yeah. La, la, la, la.
0: La, la, la.
3: La, la, la. She was an amazing chat. Best, yeah. I think the game is next weekend, this coming weekend.
0: So, that's right.
3: Best of luck to the North versus the South. Had a chat to her about it.
0: The Civil War, as it were.
3: We're both excited for the new Jackass movie as well.
0: Yes, we are.
3: I can't wait. You also managed to find this video of Johnny Knoxville.
0: Some very shocking sort of footage of Johnny Knoxville, a version of Johnny that you wouldn't expect to see.
3: It's rare footage.
0: Yeah.
3: It's almost like Donald Trump's released the alien tapes.
0: Yes.
3: And Johnny Knoxville's released something inside of
0: him. Yeah, it'd be like seeing Donald Trump without tan.
3: Yeah. Oh, gosh, what a sight.
0: Yeah.
3: Do you think he's actually like, it'd be somewhat... actually normal underneath, or do you think ghostly white?
0: The moment you said normal, no. There's not a universe, there's not a multiverse in which that guy is normal.
3: Do you think he's hiding like,
0: I reckon he gets worse. I reckon he's actually worse in other universes.
3: I think he's fully tatted up.
0: Yeah, I reckon.
3: A bunch of tats. Yeah. Tat attack. Also, just came back from Japan, had a whole week of telling you all about it, but there's one thing I'm going to miss.
0: Okay.
3: And that is on the way next. But for right now, it's Somba's Homewrecker, and it's right here on Chili's.

0: Didn't this happen already?
1: You sound insane. Do you realize that? You should be medicated.
2: Second serving with Nick and Marcus.
3: Just come back from Japan as of yesterday. Already missing it lot.
4: Do you miss Japan or do you miss just being on holiday? Or a little bit of both?
3: Do I miss spending fortunes of money every day? But because everything's a little bit cheaper over there as well.
4: Yeah, but that's worse for your mentality because I know that you're a compulsive spender anyway.
3: I don't know if I told you this even before leaving, but I said to everyone, I don't think I'll get anything.
4: Yeah.
3: Like, I reckon I'll get a few mementos, like the jersey I'm wearing.
4: It's nice.
3: I'm wearing
4: I do like it.
3: It's one of the Japanese baseball teams, the Giants.
4: Yep.
3: It's got big Tokyo on the front.
4: Which is ironic because they're definitely not Giants.
3: No, not at all. And nor is the person wearing it right now. He's a wee little lad.
4: That's cool. It's nice.
3: They love baseball over there.
4: Do they?
3: They love soccer as well. You should have seen every, like, Nike and Adidas store.
4: I was going to say, every second top would have been Spurs, Tottenham Spurs.
3: I'm not kidding. It's they're going with the Japan, like, soccer team at the moment.
4: Oh, okay. Fair enough.
3: Yep. Pretty solid at the moment.
4: With the World Cup coming up.
3: Yeah. Gotcha. Like, the store is stacked. Like, I didn't see any basketball stuff.
4: Wow.
3: I thought there would have been basketball. Nothing. One thing I thought, like, I'm definitely going to miss about Japan.
4: Mm.
3: I mentioned it before on the show, is the toilets. I'm not kidding you.
4: You go halfway across the world and this is the thing you miss?
3: I miss it so much already. Like, I went to the toilet here, like, at the airport, Launceston Airport toilet, and it's not the same.
4: No.
3: It smells.
4: And you got to share the cubicle with someone. And,
3: yeah, and you're shoulder to shoulder.
4: Someone's asleep in there.
3: You feel like you're in the military.
4: Some,
3: like,
4: poor staff members eating their lunch in there.
3: Yeah. Baggage claims in there. It's not a great experience.
4: No.
3: Over there, like, it's like sitting on something better than a king's throne.
4: Wow.
3: Like, you sit down, heated seat straight away.
4: Oof.
3: Like, it's a whole chunky bidet seat. So you sit down and the seat is all warmed up, ready for you. Not like someone sat on it before.
4: I was going to say, you sit on a warm seat here, that is a red flag. Get off that immediately.
3: Because there's been a long line of people who just went to Macca's and sat down on the toilet for 5 minutes. Over there, it's like it's robots doing all the work. You sit down and there's like the control panel right beside you. It's like an armrest of controls. You go, sit down, do your beers. You sit there for a lot longer than what you should.
4: Yeah.
3: But you should sit for just the right time.
4: Yes.
3: Then you push a button.
4: Yeah.
3: And it squirts your hole. Squirts your turd hole. And
4: so do they just not use toilet paper?
3: They do. They use toilet paper.
4: Oh.
3: But they use one ply, which is annoying.
4: Yeah, that is annoying.
3: But you really don't need it if you're bidetting because it cleans the whole thing out. And at first I thought it's going to feel like a fire hose up my ass. But honestly, it's like a gentle sprinkler. And it works as a sprinkler from the right cheek, sprinkle, sprinkle, hole, left cheek. Like, it moves its way through.
4: Like an irrigator.
3: Yeah, it's beautiful.
4: Yeah, great.
3: And then, like, all of a sudden you get off and you're like, I'm going to miss that experience.
4: Oh, no.
3: So you're waiting for the next time you need a turn.
4: So if you buy your own house over here, if you get around to owning your own home, are you going to install a bidet?
3: Yeah, 100%. Yeah. I'm actually going to ask our boss today if we can get some bidets in the office because I think we're all
4: we
3: worthy.
4: We can't even get a plate of cookies here, mate.
2: Serve back around just in case you missed it the first time.
5: 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I'm wearing Valentino for crying out loud.
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1: Hey, how you doing?
0: It's Nick and Marcus's second serving.
2: We've got some jackass news. What do we got, Marcus?
3: Well, the new Jackass film, Nick, is coming out, what did we say, June 26th?
2: Yeah, that's
3: to Village
2: right.
3: Cinemas. And this is the final iteration. This is the final hurdle for the Jackass boys. They've gotten back together again. It's going to be a big mix of brand new stunts. They're also doing, I think there's going to be like an archival footage sort of release of,
2: oh, great,
3: of things we haven't seen before.
2: Yeah, that'll be
3: sweet. As well
2: as
3: sort of a recap of like, it's sort of like a day in your life sort of thing of the Jackass boys. Like, you're going to see old stunts that we've seen before.
2: You can make a TikTok about those now.
3: Yeah.
2: Day in the
3: yeah.
2: lives. But
3: so we're going to see Bam Margera, I think, is still returning. They haven't said at what capacity. It's unclear because it's some... I know. They're like, is he going to be there actually doing brand new stunts, or is it just going to be like rehashed old footage of Bam doing stuff? So I don't really know that yet.
2: It could be in that... Because I feel like if they brought Bam back in, like, to be on the movie...
3: Yeah.
2: It would definitely be behind a cage. All right, Bam, today's stunt, you're going to be sitting in that chair watching us.
3: We're going to let you out for 20 seconds. Please don't do anything stupid. And when we tell you not to be stupid, we mean it.
2: I hate you, Johnny. All right, back in the cage. Go on, mate.
3: But this is... So there's some footage just circulated around of Johnny Knoxville doing an interview.
2: Mm.
3: And it is the first time I've ever seen that man cry.
2: Johnny Knoxville cried.
3: He cried, and it made me nearly cry. And it was, it's kind of...
2: This is a guy who has been through so many painful instances.
3: I know.
2: And there are points where people would, like, they would have tears bawling out.
3: That's right. And you, but this is the thing. You're going to laugh at why he's crying.
2: Oh, no. Oh, no. So, but you were almost crying with him.
3: I know, I was. And then I sort of almost laughed as well. Like, it's a weird moment. I'll explain why. In the interview... He informs us that he is no longer cleared to do stunts with bulls.
2: With bulls, okay.
3: With bulls,
2: yeah.
3: Right? He's not allowed to be in a bullpen anymore. He's not allowed to get hit by a bull. This is the thing.
2: Yeah,
3: this is like, and I read some comments on it because I was like, he's crying. He's genuinely upset at the news.
2: Yeah, okay.
3: And the guy's like, hey, Johnny, are you crying? He's like, yeah, I just like to play with them. And it's genuine. Like, it's not, he's not trying to be funny when he says that. He misses the bulls. It's so funny to me that that guy gets punished by these creatures. And that's, and but then I understood. Then I sort of, I understood why he was getting upset. It's being like... It's like if an F1 driver's told he can't drive anymore.
2: Oh, yeah, it's like, you know, tearing a teddy away from a kid.
3: Yeah, it's like a baseball player tearing a ligament and they can't throw a baseball anymore. Like,
2: it's like Macca's like letting everyone else through and then saying, oh, no, you can't come through.
3: Yeah,
2: we know you're a big spender, you can't do it anymore.
3: And you know it's bad for you, but it's a part of who you are.
2: Exactly.
3: You know, it's his whole identity. And
2: although
3: so,
2: Macca's is good for me, so that's
3: it was, but I felt really bad for him because in this moment he was being so sincere about the fact that he can no longer have a ball.
2: And he was genuinely bawling his eyes out.
3: Well, not bawling, but like he was crying.
2: Bawling his eyes out.
3: He was bawling his eyes out.
2: Yeah, okay.
3: He looked genuinely quite upset.
2: Oh,
3: and it
2: no.
3: made me really sad. And then I laughed because I was like, this is absurd that that upsets you so much that you can't have a ball nearly kill you every time.
2: You're crying at the fact that he will never get a horn through his guts at one point.
3: Yeah.
2: Poor Knoxville.
3: Anyway.
2: That's so sad.
3: Jackass movie's coming out. I'm so, so excited. I don't care what anyone says. It is juvenile, but it's who it's shaped a lot of us to who we are today.
2: It's going
3: to
2: be a great movie.
0: This show has been filtered heavily.
4: Well, I must say I'm very disappointed in you boys, okay? You should be ashamed of yourselves.
0: It's Nick and Marcus's second serving.

0: it's served back around. Should be safe to consume, right?
1: It's so damn hot. Milk was a bad choice.
0: Nick and Marcus's second serving.
2: With us right now, we've got Keely Froling from the Northern Force Women's League for the upcoming game, North versus South. Keely, thanks for joining us today.
3: Thanks for having us, guys.
2: Oh, well, this is exciting. North versus South, you're versing Hobart. What's the energy going into a game like this?
3: Yeah, really excited, obviously. We've got on a bit of a roll. I think the team's clicking at the moment. So
2: a lot of W's.
3: A lot of W's, which is nice. Because
2: yeah.
3: We didn't start with a lot of W's. So it's nice to have a few kind of coming in.
2: What is the energy like now? Like after a few, are you more nervous now, like to keep the momentum going, or you're like...
3: Nah, not at all. I think we've just got confidence and we kind of know where, you know, how we work as a team, and I think everyone's playing so well together. So
2: yep.
3: We just take confidence into it, and
2: great.
3: I think we're ready for Hobart. We lost them early in the season, which was
2: yep.
3: frustrating, and we want to come out and get them and get
2: yeah.
3: a W. Another one, six in a row.
2: Of course.
4: Where are you guys sitting on the ladder at the moment? Do you know?
3: I think we are 11th and top 10 make finals. So we're one win sort of out of finals.
4: Gotcha. Yep.
3: Or not even one win. I think it's like on percentage. So we're really close.
2: Yeah. This is such a tense time for us as viewers, I think, and us backing you Northern Force women's team as well. Now, who did you... Were you always into basketball as a kid?
3: Yeah, like I come from a big basketball family, but I didn't actually start playing until I was 9. So I was around it forever, but I didn't start playing until I was 9.
2: Yep.
3: And then, like, I was huge, so it was kind of perfect fit for me.
4: Was that where the interest came from, though? Someone said, you're tall enough, you should do it?
3: Yeah, well, like, the team was always like, come on, can you please play? Like, really tall.
2: I'm busy fixing these light bulbs.
4: Yeah. Were you one of those kids that you had that sort of natural athletic ability, and did you play something else?
3: Yeah, I did a lot of things. I did gymnastics. Like, I did all sorts of things.
4: Really?
3: Which
4: didn't
3: really work for height, but did kind of all sorts of things, and then basketball, obviously, like, the height helped, but I loved it too. Like, I'm super competitive, so.
2: Oh, good. Good.
3: It just kind of worked well for me, and all my family played and had experience as well, so it kind of was natural that I would go to basketball.
2: Yeah, that's awesome. Yeah. What teams did you support as a kid growing up?
3: Well, I'm from Townsville in North Queensland,
2: right.
3: So obviously the Townsville Crocodiles, which were in the NBL back then, and then the Fire as well, were my two kind of teams.
2: Yeah.
3: And then we never watched, like, NBA or anything. Like,
2: no, it wasn't really that, like, around, was it?
4: You're a Townsville boy, aren't you?
2: Yeah, I was born in Townie.
3: Oh,
2: yeah.
3: There you go.
2: Yeah.
3: There's actually a lot of people from Townsville and Launceston. Yeah.
2: We're migrating.
3: It's like the opposite weather climate.
4: Yeah, 100%. So tell me about the junior program. How does that work in terms of the juniors coming up to play as well?
3: So we have a development kind of squad. So the young girls, that they train with us on a Thursday night.
2: Yeah.
3: And then also some home games, depending on who's available, you know, like injuries, all those sorts of things.
4: Sure.
3: Get
4: sure.
3: to suit up as well. And sometimes even travel on the road. So it's really cool to have a program that we can get the juniors involved and just training and kind of in that environment. And when they do get the opportunity to play or even just sit on the bench, like, it's really cool.
4: It's crazy because we were just looking there. You've got one player here. I think it's Nikki Parker. She'd be sitting around 16 years of age, right?
3: Roughly. Yeah. And we have even a few more that are in the junior that are like 14, 15 that train with us on the Thursday.
4: And so, playing senior level.
3: Yeah. And
4: that's
3: just
4: huge.
3: Being in that environment and kind of learning what it's like. So it's really cool.
4: Yeah.
3: And it's what I did when I was young as well.
2: That's
3: so,
2: a hell of an internship, isn't it? That's a great internship. Like, all right, well, it's like here. It's like, okay, you're 12, hop on the mic. give it a shot.
3: All the best.
4: That's it. And do you get some time to get some practice in before the game coming up as well?
3: Yeah, so we obviously flew back in yesterday from our weekend away, and then we'll train as a team on Thursday and then go into the game Saturday and, hopefully get a win.
4: Hopefully,
2: well,
4: yeah.
2: You'll definitely have home ground advantage. What's it like to have home ground advantage for you guys? Is it such a major thing, or are you so used to playing on the road?
3: Yeah, it's massive. I mean, obviously we do a lot of travel being based in Tassie, so when we can get a game at home, it's so special, and I think, like, the community's been really supportive of the team lately, and just to have, you know, I compare it to when we're on the road, and I'm like, our crowds are way better than this.
2: Yeah.
3: Like, we just have such a great crowd and people that come out and support, and I think every week it's getting better and better.
2: Gosh, yeah. Well, it's going to be amazing. It's on Saturday, May 30th, coming up very quickly, 5:30 at the Elphin Sports Centre, North versus South. Very exciting. Get your tickets at the Northern Force website right now to get your single game tickets to the Elphin Sports Centre. It's going to be exciting. Best of luck to you guys. And Keely, thank you very much for joining us today.
3: Thanks, guys.
4: Awesome.
2: Or foursome.
0: Like the time you went back for more.
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0: It's a second serving with Nick and Marcus. Serve back around just in case you missed it the first time.
2: 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I'm wearing Valentino for crying out loud.
0: Second serving with Nick and Marcus.
3: Have you seen on the interwebs at the moment? It's circulating around China. AI has finally created a collar, a dog and cat collar.
4: What do you mean China AI?
3: So
4: like China's developed this?
3: Yeah, of course they have.
4: Okay.
3: China's in there with their little secrets, and they're doing their little secret AI thing. They're like, you can't have our AI, la la la.
4: Behind that beautiful brick wall.
3: Yeah. I think it's a great big wall.
4: It's an extraordinary large
3: wall.
4: A
3: description.
4: Yeah.
3: But they have, using China AI, they've created a dog and cat collar, which now can translate with 95% accuracy.
4: No way.
3: What your animal is saying to you.
4: Gee, David Attenborough's going to go to town on this.
3: Based off of vocal recognition and patterns within the animal species, it's giving you a close depiction of what it is they're trying to communicate to you.
4: That's pretty well what language is, like a close translation of everything.
3: So, really, this is kind of incredible.
4: Wow, and they've tested it, it's all...
3: They are saying 95% accuracy. I'd like to see more on the study of this.
4: That is like Kim Jong-un always saying he's made a new little nuke back there.
3: Yeah.
4: In North Korea. He's gone, okay, guys.
3: They tested it on bears and it was 100% accuracy where it was just kill. As the bear charged towards them.
4: And after their 16th person who tried to communicate. Wow. And
3: they've gone through a few scientists on this one.
4: Finally, they had a bear that said, oh, this is too hot. Yeah. This is too cold. Yeah, this is baby bears.
3: Grumbly in my tummy was one of them.
4: Where's my honey pot? That's the bear I love.
3: That's the bear we all love. Anyway.
4: Wow. Is there a video out about this?
3: No, I want to do some more research into this, but I think I'm stoked. If this is true,
4: imagine talking to your dogs.
3: Yeah. Well, I guess you can talk to them. I don't know how they're receiving our language back. I think we are just Charlie Brown's parents to them.
4: Yeah.
3: But if you can get like, I'm hungry.
4: Yeah.
3: I'm hungry. Imagine that though.
4: Oh my gosh. I know how much we've got a dog in our place.
3: Yeah.
4: I just know how much I would. It repeats itself all the time. Like, front door.
3: Yeah.
4: Front door.
3: My dog's not vocal at all, which is really disappointing. She's so quiet.
4: Oh, really?
3: My cat, however, when she's hungry, she would not stop.
4: Yeah.
3: Imagine just in the background, hungry, hungry, hungry. Over and over.
4: What a cute cat. Maybe
3: the novelty would wear off quickly.
4: I think China's gone too far with this one. Take it back.
0: Like the time you went back, only lit up by the fridge light.
5: Hey, how you doing?
0: It's Nick and Marcus's second serving. Wake up with Nick and Marcus.
4: Over the past couple of weeks, I've been asking you the same question.
3: Yes, you have.
4: When the pyramids finally got built, did the Egyptians party?
3: People aren't getting back to my emails, and if they are, they're like asking me, hey, that's cool, we might have someone who can talk to you. So when I feed them the question, they ghost me.
4: Interesting. I've got a phone number here. I might punch it in now.
6: Oh, hi. I'm the president of the Ancient Egypt Society of Western Australia.
4: That is perfect. When all the pyramids in Egypt were built, do you think there would have been a big party?
6: I think that the modern concept of a party is something that's being imposed here upon an ancient civilization. Sure, they knew how to celebrate. They had beer and things like that.
4: They did it different back in the day.
6: They may have done it differently in some ways, yes.
4: Marcus, you know what I think she meant.
3: Mm.
4: I think they partied. I reckon they partied. Conclusion.
3: I nodded off there for a second.
0: Your breakfast with benefits. You're welcome. Nick and Marcus for breakfast on Chilli. Thanks to Country Club Tasmania, Country Club Avenue, Prospect Vale.
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15: Hi there, Alana McIntyre here with the latest. Protecting vulnerable undersea cables is at the centre of a new AUKUS initiative. Australia, the US and the UK have announced plans to develop autonomous undersea vehicles under the Trilateral Partnership, which could be deployed as early as next year. The technology is designed to strengthen maritime defence. UK Defence Secretary John Healey says AUKUS is the most significant military partnership since NATO.
16: But for too long with AUKUS, we've talked too much and delivered too little. That has now changed under our three governments. And as President Trump has said, we're now full steam ahead on AUKUS.
15: A bombing low has hit WA, bringing showers and thunderstorms and damaging winds to parts of Perth and the state's southwest. Wind gusts of 109 k's an hour have been recorded around Busselton. The Weather Bureau's Ilana Shani has told the ABC severe conditions will continue today.
17: We are expecting a second pulse of very strong winds to move through the southwest coast later this afternoon and this evening.
15: The parents of teenager Angus Beaumont, who was murdered several years ago, have now lost their home northeast of Brisbane. A 36-year-old's been charged with arson as a domestic violence offence after a home in Clontarf went up in flames. And after several artists pulled out of a government-sponsored concert to celebrate America's 250th birthday, Donald Trump has suggested replacing them with what he's described as the number one attraction anywhere in the world, himself.
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15: Well, the Dockers have recorded their 11th straight win, defeating the Lions by 25 points at the Gabba. Brisbane coach Chris Fagan has praised Frio.
18: They've been able to come here and beat us at our ground because I don't think they've done that for a long time. But they're going really well. They look strong. They're big key forwards. We kicked 11 between them. They're a weapon.
15: The Bulldogs had a 4-point win over the Magpies. The Swans beat the Tigers by 114 points at the SCG. Round 12 continues today. The Demons are taking on GWS in Alice Springs.
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19: Your lawn system weather forecast for today. It is a mostly sunny day ahead, a top of 24 degrees. There is a chance of morning fog about, but a mostly sunny day ahead. Lighter winds will be coming through throughout the day and easing off in the afternoon. We do have a mostly sunny Monday with a top of 22 degrees, and your Tuesday is mostly cloudy with a top of 21. Now, as for Scottsdale, it is a mostly sunny day again with a top of 21 degrees ahead. Winds reaching up to 20 days, mostly cloudy with a top of 21. Now, as for Scottsdale, it is a mostly sunny day again with a top of 21 degrees ahead. Winds reaching

0: speak for themselves. Chili.
1: We're in the second half now of the highlight show, the second serving. And to come, we've got a... I did an activity over in Japan that I think we've both been waiting for. I think everyone's been waiting to see.
2: Yeah.
1: In the way that I'll get smacked down.
2: Yes, that, correct.
1: What that didn't end up happening.
2: I was waiting with anticipation for this particular event in Japan, which inevitably you were going to do.
1: It was to challenge a sumo wrestler.
2: That's right.
1: A throwdown. That is on the way. We should upload the video somewhere.
2: We'll get some footage up on socials.
1: Yeah, we should do. Also, a bit of Australian language has disappeared. It's gone off into the horizon, but we want to bring it back.
2: Bring it back.
1: I didn't know about this one until you brought it to me.
2: Oh, you weren't? Wait, you weren't aware of this one prior?
1: I did know of it.
2: Oh, yeah, sure.
1: But
2: yeah.
1: I didn't know it had gone too far. I thought it had always been.
2: Colloquial sayings in Australia, things we're known for, you know, like, for example, grouse.
1: Yeah.
2: Bring back grouse, but this is not the one I'm
1: you
2: talking
1: like
2: about.
1: You like grouse?
2: I like grouse.
1: Grouse sounds like Greece.
2: Does it?
1: Yeah, a little bit to me.
2: You're like, oh, do you like my car? And I go, yeah, it's grouse.
1: Yeah, it sounds like Greece.
2: Oh, okay.
1: But bring it back if you want, and then we can find a new meaning for Greece.
2: Well, I've got another one for you.
1: Also, I've been a bit snotty all week. I've been so gross in the face. And I came to a dilemma in the car where I had a snotty nose and a few things.
2: What do I do?
1: And my good friend and co-host, Marcus MacGyver Hensley, guided me through my adventure.
2: The do's and don'ts of what you did do and what you definitely shouldn't do again.
1: What's not to do is what we want to find out. But up next, Olivia Rodrigo has a brand new song. It's called The Cure, but there's been a couple things with this song. A
2: little controversial.
1: Yeah. That sound like other songs. Well, that'll be on the way next.
2: It doesn't feel that original.
1: No, it is 100% original.
2: Okay.
1: It just it gives you, like, moments from other songs.
2: Well, we put it to the test.
1: It's like a Marvel movie. It's like, oh, this feels like the last one that they did. But it's a whole new thing.
2: Okay.
1: You know, that's the vibe I get.
2: And we're still very fatigued, much like Marvel. We're fatigued of hearing about Olivia Rodrigo.
1: That's not true. Right now, though, Green Day's Minority, and it's here on Chili.

0: show has been filtered heavily.
1: Well, I must say I'm very disappointed in you boys, okay? You should be ashamed of yourselves.
0: It's Nick and Marcus's second serving.
2: Olivia Rodrigo is back with a brand new song. Now, I believe this came out, like, late last week.
3: Okay.
2: Came out late last week. I just want to say that. It's called The Cure. It's her second one for a brand new album coming out very soon. Okay. Olivia Rodrigo is her name. She is the queen of music at the moment.
3: I mean, she's a name, sure. She's in there. She's in the mix.
2: Yeah, at the top. Top of the mix.
3: Yeah.
2: You're right.
3: No, I didn't say that.
2: Well, I thought you said it. You must be implying it then.
3: Olivia Dean's pretty good.
2: Olivia Dean is great, but she's not the best Olivia.
3: Mm.
2: There's Olivia Rodrigo, who's better than her.
3: Olivia Munn.
2: Don't go through all the Olivias. I don't want to hear another Olivia, except Olivia Rodrigo.
3: I'll happily derail this conversation, but let's not.
2: Okay.
3: What do you want to do?
2: You can try your best because... I heard your lips back together.
3: Didn't. This is Olivia's new song. It is the second on her new album. Is that right?
2: That's right. Brand new single.
3: The Cure.
2: Just came out. I want to draw your attention because the last time we did this, last time she released a new song.
3: It sounded like a generic pop song.
2: Did not sound like a generic pop song.
3: Wait, what did it sound like? It sounded like a Taylor Swift song.
2: It sounded like a mix of Amy Shark.
3: Yeah.
2: Along with Chappell Roan.
3: And Taylor Swift.
2: Along with Taylor Swift.
3: Yeah.
2: And I believe there was another bit in there.
3: That's right. Has she done it again?
2: She put a lot in the mix. Well, I'm going to play you the start to the song.
3: Has she done it again?
2: Because immediately when I heard it...
3: Oh, no. Okay, all right. Yep.
2: When I heard it, I was straight away like, oh, that sounds awfully similar.
3: Okay,
2: here's the beginning to The Cure.
3: The Cure.
2: Guitar.
3: Yeah, it sounds like two songs, but there's one very obvious one straight away.
2: What do you think?
3: It's 100% Everlong.
2: Wowzers. Very similar.
3: Wowzers. It also sounds like there's a Smashing Pumpkins song. Disarm, I think. It sounds like the start of Disarm by Smashing Pumpkins.
2: I could probably get that up.
3: If you want to get it up.
2: Is it the start? Don't tell me.
3: No, it's at the start. It's right at the start.
2: All right.
3: Yeah.
2: Ah, here we go.
3: Yeah.
2: Disarm. No swearing? Let's hope not.
3: No.
2: All right, let's give it a shot. Oh, you're right. So none of these bands are original.
3: I'm just saying. It's very Everlong, though.
2: I mean, Olivia's
3: probably... It's more Everlong than it is Disarm.
2: But Olivia's more original than those two combined.
3: No! We've just proven she's neither.
2: So that was immediately my first thing. I was like, oh my gosh. I thought I played that in like Guitar Hero or something.
3: Yeah.
2: I played Olivia Rodrigo on a 2005 Guitar Hero game.
3: She's so ahead of her time.
2: Yeah, she's so far advanced. Now, the other bit I thought, I want to bring this to your attention. I want to see if you can hear the similarities.
3: Okay.
2: But I remember when I first heard it, I was like... I listened to it and I was like, that does sound like something else, but I'm not sure what it is.
3: All right.
2: This is a portion of the song. This is like the chorus bit, I think.
3: Okay.

0: it's on the tip of my tongue. What is it?
1: Yeah, you've got the same rhythm.
0: Yeah.
1: Now, I don't know. I'm trying to put my, like, I know it's something else.
0: Yeah, it is.
1: But the one that grabbed me first, because I was doing that same rhythm over and over again.
0: Yeah.
1: And this is what I got. I got Sabrina Carpenter's Nobody's Son.
0: On it. Yep.
1: Have a listen to this, though.
0: Yep. You understand what you're doing here. You're further proving my case.
1: What do you mean? You don't have a case.
0: That it's just generic pop.
1: It's not,
0: like,
1: it's not J-pop. It's not G-pop.
0: G-pop.
1: It's the G-spot.
0: What is that?
1: I know it's something, isn't it? It's like an old song. From
0: okay. 633-15901. If you know what that is... It's, please help us out, because this is going to drive me insane.
1: Let's play that one portion just one more time.
0: Yep. Oh, I nearly had it.
1: Come on. You've got to have it. Let me play it one more time. Except this time, let me play the whole song.
0: Okay.
1: I can play Olivia all day if you want. You got to see Marcus's face right now.
0: Oh, it's bugging me, man. I will find it. I will find it before the next break.
1: You look like you're in a moment of zen, except the complete opposite is going on in your mind.
0: Well, yeah,
1: right
0: it
1: now.
0: Was the opposite of zen, because I was trying to think, and then I heard your voice going, blah, blah, blah, Olivia, blah, blah, blah, blah, okay. Blah, blah.
1: No, stop it.
2: The bit served back around. Should be safe to consume, right?
3: It's so damn hot. Milk was a bad choice.
2: Nick and Marcus's second serving. The Naughties tunes you love.

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2: Marcus, I don't know if you've noticed, but I'm all snotty this morning.
3: Yeah, it's a little gross.
2: Yeah, sorry. And actually, can I just say this real quick before we get into what I have to say?
3: I've got something to add too.
2: Actually, we might even detract from what I originally had.
3: Yeah?
2: Let me give you a scenario before we go into new Morton weather.
3: Okay.
2: Because I've got to be real quiet around the house. I do have to bring all my business into the car.
3: Wait, what does that mean?
2: Like I can only get changed in the house.
3: Yeah.
2: If I need to do any loud noise, it stays in the car.
3: What
2: big
3: talking,
2: big
3: like
2: old
3: toots,
2: you know,
3: blowing your nose.
2: Big old fart.
3: That can't do it in the house.
2: I mean, I could.
3: Yeah.
2: I'd wake the dog, I think.
3: Okay.
2: And I know that for a fact. Oh, pineapple.
3: Oh my god, that worked.
2: Oh my god. You're usually too sneezer. Got you in the pineapple.
3: What?
2: Science has been proven. I actually had nothing for this segment.
3: And you know what? It was so funny because I could feel the second one coming, and as soon as you said pineapple, it just subsided.
2: I can't help science.
3: No.
2: Sometimes I can't help.
3: I refuse
2: Did
3: to believe.
2: Did we not just prove it just then? We've been waiting like a month.
3: I refuse to believe that
2: I got you to snort pepper or something.
3: That really messed me up, by the way.
2: Yeah, and now we've proven pineapple is scientifically a sound method of stopping a sneeze.
3: Oh, dear.
2: Oh, great. I can't. This is the best day ever. Along with that sneeze comes boogers, which you have to blow out, right?
3: No.
2: You get in the car and you've got A, let's say, Fredo Frog wrapper.
3: Oh, no.
2: B. Yeah. Yeah. B. You got old footy cards. Or C, the lid of a Powerade bottle. What is Snotty MacGyver?
3: Well, of course, one of the objects that can fold. The rest are solid objects.
2: Yeah.
3: You don't sneeze into a solid object.
2: You don't wipe
3: boogers. No.
2: You
3: it's got to be the Fredo wrapper.
2: And when looking at the lid, I thought, do I put a nostril up to the lid?
3: And bushy blow. And
2: no.
3: Push
2: it into it like a bowl. What one are you picking to blow your nose in?
3: The Fredo. The only thing that folds.
2: Well, congratulations, because that's the one I did pick.
0: Like the time you said, just one more.
4: I'm not normally a praying man, but if you're up there, please save me, Superman.
0: It's a second serving with Nick and Marcus.

0: right. Didn't this happen already?
1: You sound insane. Do you realize that? You should be medicated.
2: Second serving with Nick and Marcus.
3: We're talking about Australian colloquialism.
4: That's it. Sam, just rack off for you, mate. I'm busy.
5: Rack off, pervert? Well, I said rack off.
6: I'm just asking.
4: Rack off.
6: Not interested, okay? Rack off.
7: Hey, how about a bit of service out here, huh? Rack off, eh? I'm busy. So why don't you just rack off? Why don't you get a life?
6: Rack off. I was speaking to a customer.
8: Bring back the rack, Nick.
3: You reckon
8: bring back the rack off. This is from this is an excerpt from Home and Away. If you remember old school Home and Away,
3: yeah,
8: through from the 70s to when did they start? Was it maybe early 80s? Don't quote me on this.
3: Yeah.
8: But like through till the early 2000s, they obviously couldn't swear on the show.
3: I think the language, like I think we all know this, but if you go back and rewatch the early ones,
8: yeah.
3: People have changed so much.
8: So much.
3: Like,
8: yeah,
3: you wouldn't even know what Australia was like then.
8: No.
3: Like, the language is all different. Everyone's...
8: We've come such a long way and we've lost a lot of what it is about our identity.
3: Yeah.
8: You know, we don't...
3: We're holding on to some things.
8: We are, but, like, every now and again, I reckon once in a blue moon, I'll run across a person and they'll be like, oh, yeah, nice, that's grouse.
3: Yeah.
8: I'm like, yeah, it's grouse.
3: I love grouse.
8: It's grouse. Rack off, mate.
3: But, like, we've got some great ones. Like, we've got, like, the... I believe, like, Pulisicky, Barbie, like, all these other things.
8: Yeah, but they sort of fall into a far more generic category now.
3: They, like, and they become commonplace.
8: Because once internationally, here's my take.
3: Yeah.
8: Once Americans get a hold of something, they ruin it for everyone.
3: Oh, yeah.
8: So as soon as Americans go, oh, another shrimp on the Barbie, we go, well, I'm never saying that again.
3: They're like, and I hate to say it because I am the younger sibling, a younger sibling, but they are like the younger sibling of the world. The moment they get a lot of attention.
8: Yeah.
3: And the moment they touch something, that's not fun anymore.
8: Yeah.
3: Damn it.
8: But they're not saying rack off. I can tell you that now.
3: Let's keep that to ourselves. Shh, don't tell them.
8: And we can say it because we all know what it means.
3: Yeah, rack off.
8: But we're not swearing.
3: No.
8: So this might be...
3: How did that come around? Do you know how rack off actually came around?
8: No, I actually don't. The origins of rack off.
3: Let me try and look it up.
8: Google.
3: Of rack off.
8: Origins of rack off.
3: I do wonder about this, actually.
8: Do Australians actually say rack off? No, it wasn't just Alf Stewart that created rack off. I'm certain.
3: It does mean get lost or go away, if you're wondering.
8: Yeah.
3: 1950s to 1960s, the phrase was commonplace used in schoolyards and children's radio TV, often paired with the nonsensical addition, hairy legs. Rack off, hairy legs.
8: Yeah, righto. Great. So you can't say it. Well, you can say it to a female, actually. I was about to say it's only to men. No. Rack off, hairy legs.
3: You know who I call hairy legs. I just say, like Chewbacca. Try and talk their language.
8: Right.
2: Serve back around just in case you missed it the first time.
6: I refuse to be sick. I'm wearing Valentino for crying out loud.
2: Second serving with Nick and Marcus. At Chile, we know local news matters to you.
9: Good morning, I'm Britt Aylin. 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Three pre-polling stations are open this week ahead of Saturday's Legislative Council election.
2: Delivering the local stories from the local voices that just simply can't get anywhere else.
9: The state government confirming our local storage capacity has increased. 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
2: Chile, part of the community across Launceston and the Northeast, and leaders in local.
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3: Marcus, you have flashed me something.
4: I have flashed you this morning, Nick. That is correct.
3: And HR, steady your pistols, guys, because
4: it's not what you think.
3: Yeah, we may have said something just then, but it's not a fireable offence. What I did was a fireable offence.
4: Yes. I have obtained, Nick.
3: How did you get that
4: footage? I'm a clever little parrot.
3: Well, I know who recorded it.
4: Yeah, it doesn't mean I got it from that person.
3: Really?
4: Mm.
3: All right, so yeah. What happened?
4: Okay, so when you went to Japan...
3: Yep.
4: I also went to Japan.
3: Did I go to Japan?
4: Hmm. Oh. And I was there with you.
3: Oh.
4: For your entire trip.
3: I thought you were like an Obi-Wan spirit.
4: Yeah, I followed you. And and I was... So it was a two-week OB from Japan.
3: Yeah.
4: And I was broadcasting live.
3: Oh, that would be amazing, wouldn't it?
4: That would actually be incredible.
3: How do we make that happen?
4: But I haven't... No. That's not happening. Again, we can't get a plate of cookies.
3: So, good luck to us.
4: Yeah, that's right. I have a video here, Nick, of you in Japan.
3: Yeah.
4: Disappointingly fully clothed. I thought I'd see you in a nappy for this one. Sumo wrestling, Nick.
3: Yeah, I did.
4: You are sumo wrestling. And this, the sumo that you're up against, he's half your height.
3: Can I have a look at him again?
4: Yeah, yeah. He's half your height.
3: He was a great guy.
4: Half your height is maybe an oversell, but he's definitely smaller than you.
3: I was a little bit like towering over him. Like I think I was a head taller than him.
4: Yeah.
3: Which is
4: you're taller than this dude. Now he's in good shape though.
3: Incredible shape.
4: Now, that's not what you expect when you see these sumos.
3: No.
4: Everyone thinks sumo and they think, you know, almost...
3: Big, fat guy.
4: Basically morbidly obese.
3: Like human version of Jabba the Hutt.
4: Yeah.
3: Like,
4: and this is not it. This is like... He looks like the size of the leg of an actual sumo wrestler.
3: He is a tense thigh bone.
4: Yeah.
3: He's like a... He's a walking muscle.
4: He's like a power lifter's quad.
3: Yeah. He's waddling around. He's like... If he was Power Rangers, he could megamorph into a sumo wrestler.
4: But this is, I would sooner go against one of the bigger guys than this dude, because I reckon this guy would throw you around.
3: He'd be strong. So, we did this sumo experience, right?
4: Yeah.
3: And we had to take like 9 trains to get out this far.
4: Wow, okay.
3: And you all sit around the sumo circle.
4: The arena.
3: The arena, yeah, that's right. And you do this hot pot sort of thing, so you get to cook your own food, watch them. Yep. They explain what sumo is, how it started, what they do.
4: Yep.
3: It was an amazing experience because there's actually a lot more than what I thought was just them going, like, you know, butting heads like rugby players.
4: Yeah, yeah, yeah.
3: There's a lot more than that.
4: Yeah.
3: There's
4: a lot of skill involved in what they do.
3: There was a lot of interactivity with the whole experience as well. So, like, at one point you could make mochi.
4: Really?
3: Yeah. Someone got to hold the hammer and then they go, yo, yo, yo, yo, yeah. And then and then that made the mochi, apparently.
4: Okay.
3: Much like how babies are born.
4: Yeah, I can see that. There's a few babies. There's a lot of nappies.
3: Yeah, there's a lot of nappies. Yeah. Big babies.
4: So... What I'm seeing you and another person taking on a sumo simultaneously, side by side, in this arena.
3: Yeah.
4: And you
3: I'm taking on two.
4: And you're not taking on two. And you and this other person are pushing up against the sumo and they're just standing their ground and you are trying to push them out of the arena, correct?
3: So, yeah, correct.
4: Yeah.
3: This is one of the training techniques they do.
4: Really?
3: This is what they do. So
4: someone just grounds and the other person pushes.
3: Yeah, that's how they, like... almost work balance. Also, with your feet, you've got to swipe it across the ground. You don't step into it.
4: Because the moment you lift your foot off the ground, you lose balance, right?
3: Yeah, exactly. Yeah. So you're constantly, like, swiping away dirt. Like, you're acting like your foot is a broomstick.
4: Yeah, you're like Timothy Chalamet in Dune. You're doing that little sand dance.
3: Yeah, exactly. And you're avoiding the big worms. As I was.
4: Except the big worm is the one pushing up against you.
3: Oh, my gosh. It's like
4: you're wrestling the worm.
3: Intense. It was so hard.
4: It looks hard.
3: It was so hard. And
4: you're
3: not
4: dressed like... Jeff from The Wiggles. Not Jeff. No, Greg. You're dressed like Greg from The Wiggles. Big yellow T-shirt, black pants.
3: I thought I was having a hot potato of a time, but I was cold spaghetti, unfortunately.
4: Yeah.
3: I was a big cold spaghetti strand.
4: I will say, based on the video, by the way, the video is going up on the socials.
3: Don't.
4: No doubt in my mind I'm putting this up today.
3: Damn it.
4: Yeah. So if you want to check it out, jump up to the Chili Instagram. It'll be either there for you to have a look. Can I tell me, on a scale of 1 to 10, how Greg does he look?
3: Can I tell you the weirdest bit of the whole thing?
4: Yeah.
3: To start off with, they kind of press your, like, they get you in a stance where you can, like, start to push.
4: Yeah.
3: And then they press your face into their breast almost.
4: Mm.
3: So I'm constantly sucking at the teat of a sumo.
4: It's pretty invasive. I've like, for all the sumo matches I've ever seen, right?
3: Which, yeah.
4: And I don't go out of my way to watch sumo matches, but if it's just stumbled across it,
3: yeah.
4: It's a lot of groping. It's a lot of, like, hands up the butt crack.
3: It was a lot.
4: Face into nipple.
3: And there was a long meeting after with HR saying, why did you suck on it?
4: Yeah.
0: Like the time you said, just one more.
5: I'm not normally a praying man, but if you're up there, please save me, Superman.
0: It's a second serving with Nick and Marcus. 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
10: Hi there, Alana McIntyre here with the latest. Pauline Hanson has flagged plans to propose a huge tax overhaul for the election. The One Nation leader saying the Albanese government's plans are not good for Australia moving forward. Hanson has told Sky the government intends to put its tax cuts in with negative gearing and capital gains tax.
11: That concerns me. This is a ploy by the Labor Party that if anyone votes against that package, they're going to advertise at the next election that you voted down tax cuts for Australia. Now, if they put the three together, we cannot vote for it.
10: The Defence Minister has warned the seabed is a battlefield during a speech in Singapore as the US, the UK and Australia announced plans to develop underwater drone technology to protect undersea cables. Richard Marles has called them the arteries of modern civilization during a speech in Singapore alongside US Secretary of War Pete Hegseth. After being trapped inside a flooded cave in Laos for more than a week, four more men are now free. The men collapsed after surprising rescuers outside the cave. Australian Josh Richards, who is part of the dive team, has told Sunrise they managed to self-rescue.
12: There have been some changes to the pumping system in the morning to try and draw it down, to try and reduce that water level. And while the pumping is occurring, there's no one in the cave. It's too dangerous to have the pumps running with people in the cave at the same time.
10: And a second burst of wild weather is expected to hit WA today after damaging winds pounded Perth and the state's southwest.
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10: The ladder leading Dockers have recorded their 11th straight win. They defeated the Lions in Brisbane by 25 points. Coach Justin Longmuir speaking after beating the reigning champs.
13: They haven't been playing as well as they could.
10: While the Western Bulldogs are on the cusp of the AFL's top six, they've recorded a 4-point win over Collingwood. Aniga Swiatek has joined others in urging French Open officials to move advertising signs after several players tripped.
0: Scamander Beach Resort is centrally located on the beautiful east coast of Tasmania. Where the beaches are pristine, the air is clean, and the views are breathtaking. Scamander Beach Resort, the place to be on the east coast. Chile's three-day forecast.
14: A possible shower expected in Lonnie today, reaching 15 for tomorrow. A late shower and 14. Scottsdale today, a possible shower and 12. A late shower expected for tomorrow. St Helens today, mostly sunny conditions, reaching 15. And more sun continuing through to tomorrow with a top of 15.
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1: Over the past couple of weeks, I've been asking you the same question.
2: Yes, you have.
1: When the pyramids finally got built, did the Egyptians party?
2: People aren't getting back to my emails, and if they are, they're like asking me, hey, that's cool, we might have someone who can talk to you. So when I feed them the question, they ghost me.
1: Interesting. I've got a phone number here, I might punch it in now.
3: Oh, hi. I'm the president of the Ancient Egypt Society of Western Australia.
1: That is perfect. When all the pyramids in Egypt were built, do you think there would have been a big party?
3: I think that the modern concept of a party is something that's being imposed here upon an ancient civilization. Sure, they knew how to celebrate. They had beer and things like that.
1: They did it different back in the day.
3: They may have done it differently in some ways, yes.
1: Marcus, you know what I think she meant. I think they partied. I reckon they partied. Conclusion.
2: I nodded off there for a second.
0: Your breakfast with benefits. You're welcome. Nick and Marcus for breakfast on Chilli. Thanks to Country Club Tasmania, Country Club Avenue, Prospect Vale.
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8: I'm John Fabris. Instead of a mix of old and brand new submarines, Australia will receive all as second-hand from America under the AUKUS agreement. In Singapore for a global security meeting, our Defence Minister Richard Miles suggests it saves money.
9: There is the purchase price in respect of each of the submarines. This will be more cost-effective in relation to that. The overall cost of the program is about 0.15% of GDP.
8: It's described as a once-in-5-year storm with huge waves unfolding in WA, taking out power for thousands, and destructive winds strengthening today from Launceston to Albany. This camper 50 k's north of Perth telling Nine they'll gauge what to do next.
10: We just keep an eye on it. If it gets up too much, we'll probably get out of here.
8: And century palms that live up to 100 years are flowering in Darwin, signifying the end of their lives. City of Darwin's Mel Brencher telling the ABC it's a special site.
11: All the energy from the palm itself goes into the flowering and the fruiting, and then they're finished.
0: Waterfalls, bushwalks, dirt bike and mountain trails, a great country pub, and a beer-drinking pig named Priscilla. It's got to be the pub in the paddock in Pyngana. Chili, your sport now.
12: Western Bulldogs are snuck home by 4 points over Collingwood at Marvel Stadium. The Dogs moving up to 7th on the AFL table. Coach Luke Beveridge says it builds confidence.
13: For our boys to just hold sway, it just continues to build spirit. Now, you don't get the ones you miss out on back, but it's one that didn't get away. away, which is really important in our season.
12: Frio flexing its premiership credentials with a 103-78 win over Brisbane. Sydney annihilated Richmond by 114 points. Round 12 action continues in Alice Springs, where the Demons face the Giants. The Storm has upset the Roosters 18-4 in last night's NRL clash at Amy Park. Melbourne wore black armbands in honour of the late Neil Danaher, with coach Craig Bellamy reflecting on his legacy.
14: I used to catch up with him every now and then, and he was just such a great guy, and just really passionate about what he was doing and how he was doing it. It's just so sad, but he gave one hell of a fight.
12: And the Socceroos kicking off their World Cup warm-up match against Mexico, trailing 1-0 late in the first half. That's Sport, I'm Harrison Preeve.
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6: A possible shower expected in Lonnie today, reaching 15 for tomorrow. A late shower and 14. Scottsdale today, a possible shower and 12. A late shower expected for tomorrow. St Helens today, mostly sunny conditions, reaching 15. And more sun continuing through to tomorrow with a top of 15.
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0: 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Chili. It's coming. 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
0: tonight. Chili. 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
1: Nico, with mum and her partner away, I've been looking after the farm. It's been up to me to feed the horses, look after the Shetland ponies, move the electric fences, tear around on the bike, and look after the dogs and the cats, and just general.
2: How many dogs and cats have you got?
1: Well, it's two dogs, two cats, two Shetlands, two racehorses.
2: What? Is this the ark? You're very selective with
1: that. And a lot of native hens.
2: Even Noah couldn't stop that one.
0: It's Nick and Marcus for breakfast on Chilli. Thanks to Country Club Tasmania, Country Club Avenue, Prospect Vale.
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11: I'm John Fabris. Australia's to receive all second-hand nuclear submarines from America under AUKUS, a shift from the original combination of old and new. Defence Minister Richard Miles claims it's now cheaper and simpler.
12: We need to place a premium on simplicity. Based on what we were doing, which was two in service and one new submarine, of almost having four classes of submarines operating within our Navy at a point in time.
11: Around 10,000 properties across WA's southwest and Perth Metro lost power due to a storm that saw 120 SES call-outs for roof damage, trees down and flooding. It's tipped to ramp up again this afternoon, bringing destructive winds to 125 k's an hour. And Victoria shifts to half-price public transport tomorrow for the rest of the year and 20% rebates on car regos. The Premier's out promoting the savings.
13: It's a way that we can help at a time when we know that household budgets are feeling the pressure.
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14: A reunion awaits in Alice Springs where Melbourne faces former teammate Clayton Oliver in today's clash with the Giants. D's coach Stephen King says they're looking forward to the matchup.
15: They're obviously premiership teammates, a lot of them, and respect him enormously. And even just the way he's going, you know, himself personally, he's been playing at a really high level. So we need a response, not just against, you know, Clary, but against their whole midfield group.
14: The Eagles and Essendon to close out round 12 at Optus Stadium. The Socceroos trailing Mexico 2-0 in the second half of their World Cup warm-up match. PSG conquering Arsenal in the Champions League final this morning. The French Giants prevailing 4-3 on penalties. Thanks to Stan Sport. Australia suffered a 5-wicket loss to Pakistan in its opening ODI. The Aussies posting 200. Pakistan chasing down the target in the 42nd over. And Melbourne Mavericks have defeated the Fever 60-57 in their top four showdown in the Super Netball. That's Sport. I'm Harrison Preve.
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1: A possible shower expected in Lonnie today, reaching 15 for tomorrow, a late shower and 14. Scottsdale today, a possible shower and 12, a late shower expected for tomorrow. St Helens today, mostly sunny conditions, reaching 15, and more sun continuing through to tomorrow with a top of 15.
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0: spice up your mornings with Chili's Spicy Single. Every weekday during brekkie, the brekkie team go head-to-head with their two favourite tracks in a red-hot music battle, and you get to decide which one sizzles its way to the top.
1: That's so hot right now.
0: Just head to Chili's Instagram each morning and cast your vote for the track you want to hear. Is it a throwback banger that brings the heat, or a fresh track that hits you harder than the Wi-Fi cutting out mid-Netflix? 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The song with the most votes, it gets crowned the spicy single of the day and blasts across Chili Breakfast. Two songs, one winner every morning. Thanks to Blue Gum Loans. Dream big with Blue Gum Loans. Your future just got funded. 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
7: I'm John Fabris. Perth and surrounds are set for even more destructive wild weather this afternoon, where rain, winds and big waves were encountered overnight. Then the Bureau expects states further east to cop it.
8: This low pressure system will move into the Bight, as well as this cold front moving through South Australia and into Victoria, New South Wales and Tasmania through Monday and Tuesday.
7: All nuclear submarines coming to Australia from America will be second hand in a plan change under AUKUS. Defence Minister Richard Marles explaining having a blend of new and old would have been more complicated.
9: It will mean that the Virginia-class submarines that we are acquiring will all be of the same type, and I cannot overstate the significance of that, both in terms of the submariners who are operating them, but also the people who are working on them.
7: And the public will be shut out from midnight at Brisbane's Victoria Park, where protesters are fighting an Olympic Stadium construction for the 2032 Games. They're vowing to keep protesting outside the site this week.
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10: GWS backing Clayton Oliver to step up against his former Premiership Demons teammates as AFL action resumes in Alice Springs. Giants coach Adam Kingsley says they're not demanding anything extra from the star midfielder.
11: I think we let him focus on his game on the way.
10: AFL action resumes in Alice Springs. Giants coach Adam Kingsley says they're not demanding anything extra from the star midfielder.
11: I think we let him focus on,

0: been beaten. It was played in at pace, and the header, I think it's Johan Vasquez.
1: On Paramount Plus, and Daria Katsikina out of the French Open in a straight set loss to Aryna Sabalenka. Reigning women's champion Coco Gauff upset by Anastasia Potapova in three sets. Francis Tiafoe and Felix Auger-Aliassime progressing to the round of 16 in the men's draw. That's Sport, I'm Harrison Freeb.
2: 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Chilly Scamander Beach Resort, the place to be on the east coast.
3: A possible shower expected in Lonnie today, reaching 15 for tomorrow, a late shower and 14. Scottsdale today, a possible shower and 12, a late shower expected for tomorrow. St Helens today, mostly sunny conditions, reaching 15, and more sun continuing through to tomorrow with a top of 15.
4: More and more.

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1: Good morning, I'm Britt Aylin. An estimated extra 20,000 bulk bill GP appointments are expected to open up for residents of the Meander Valley. Three pre-polling stations are open this week ahead of Saturday's Legislative Council election.
0: Delivering the local stories from the local voices that just simply can't get anywhere else.
1: The state government confirming our local storage capacity has increased. Search of the car reportedly uncovered a significant quantity of drugs, cash and ammunition.
0: Chile, part of the community across Launceston and the Northeast, and leaders in local.
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8: I'm John Fabris. An AUKUS agreement revisions emerge from a meeting in Singapore where all nuclear submarines supplied to Australia by the US won't be new. Defence Minister Richard Marles calling uniformity across the second-hand subs a positive.
9: This is a very useful financial contribution to the cost of the overall program, but actually at the heart of this is chasing simplicity.
8: Storms packing damaging winds, waves and rain hitting WA today are to press east into other states in the coming days. The Bureau's forecasting SA to be in the firing line tomorrow.
10: That risk persists through southern parts of South Australia into the early hours of Tuesday, but thunderstorms will then continue east, moving into Victoria and New South Wales.
8: And half-price public transport kicks in tomorrow in Victoria, where the Premier's also serving up 20% rebates on car regos.
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12: AFL action underway in Alice Springs, where a last check, it's the Giants up by 2 points over the Demons in the second quarter. A fresh start awaits Essendon against West Coast tonight at Optus Stadium. The Bombers playing their first match since Brad Scott sacking. Caretaker Dean Solomon says it's a fork in the road moment.
13: We can fracture and fall away, and this could be, it feels heavy right now, but it can feel 15 times heavier if we do that, or we come
6: together, we connect, and we drive strongly to the finishing line. So that'll be our major focus. We spoke about some standards that we've identified that we can tidy up.
12: And the Socceroos have gone down to Mexico 1-0 in their World Cup warm-up match at the Rose Bowl. Australia conceding a goal in the 28th minute and couldn't find an equaliser in an improved second half. Harry Souter providing his assessment.
13: Disappointing in the end, obviously, to lose, but there's plenty of positives to take from it. Our second half performance, our last 15 minutes of the first half, after the first drinks break, we changed the press a little bit, went a little bit more man for man, and we got a little bit of joy. We had a lot of chances in the second half.
12: They're on Paramount Plus. That's Sport. I'm Harrison Preeb.
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14: It is getting to a low of 14. Overnight in Lonnie, tonight, tomorrow, most.
0: 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Chilli's three-day forecast.
14: It is getting to a low of 14. Overnight in Lonnie, tonight, tomorrow.

0: actually sums it up.
1: I'm so sorry.
2: Why are you sorry?
1: Oh, dear.
2: Yeah, truth hurts. It does.
0: Whatever you're up to over the weekend, we are here to ponder some of the big things of our time.
1: We certainly are, yes.
2: We want to know, should they get rid of the thumbs up emoji? Ooh. I don't think so, because I use it all the time.
1: You do, and it irritates me every time.
2: And that's the reason why. Does it irritate you and anybody else that you're sending it to?
1: I don't think it is. Passive aggressive.
2: It's not.
1: That's a noise.
2: No, it's like, hey.
1: No, it's
2: Yeah, I'm going to be there.
1: Also, I have two beautiful sons. One is turning 15 soon. The other is just turned 10.
2: Yay.
1: And we are on a bit of a health kick at the moment, the family. And instead of a birthday cake for his 10th birthday, he required a birthday brisket, which I was more than happy to provide.
2: No
1: cake in the house, but brisket, more than fine.
0: Right,
1: with a candle in it.
0: Birthday cake replacements. We'll chat about after this. It's Moira and Big Trev.

0: hope the weekend's going great. This is Moira and Big Trev.
1: Well, our youngest is no longer single figures. Eli's 10th birthday yesterday, the coolest birthday of all time. This year we went to go see Michael because that was the movie he wanted to go and see.
2: Nice.
1: And then also have a birthday brisket.
0: I'm sorry, what?
1: Which is like a birthday cake, but a brisket.
2: Oh.
1: So no cake this year. It was because we are obviously we're on a food reduction / endurance and sweating program, and it was a birthday brisket. So the brisket was served with candles.
2: That's great, like an alternative.
1: Yes.
2: Did you stack it? Is it a tiered?
1: No, it was more kind of like slices of brisket.
2: So and then
1: like
2: stacked.
1: Yeah. So like.
2: What kind of brisket was it?
1: Bloody good one. Let me tell you that. It was
2: write that
1: so
2: down, Ben.
1: Good. It was so good.
2: Gravy?
1: No.
2: Just
1: brisket.
2: Goodness.
1: Yep, so birthday brisket.
2: That's great.
1: I've seen a birthday wheel of cheese as well. So someone who loves cheese had their cake, which was just a big block of cheese.
2: Oh, that'd be good.
1: Birthday hamburgers? I'd be happy with that as well.
2: Like a birthday favourites, you know, the favourite boxes.
1: Oh, yeah.
2: Better have them all stacked. Are your favourite ones, obviously.
1: Yeah.
0: Turkish.
1: No.
2: Saddest birthday cake ever.
0: Turkish delight. Just don't eat. No, every single person in my house would froth over that.
1: What do you mean?
0: They fight delight. Over Turkish delights.
2: Are they?
0: Yeah.
1: Really?
2: Is that where we send them?
1: Yes. We you send them with Ben.
0: Yeah. we all agree.
1: Send him with Turkish
2: Everybody
1: delight.
2: That doesn't like Turkish delights, send them in. We'll make sure they get to Ben and his family.
1: All right. We want to know what it could be a great birthday cake replacement. We had the birthday brisket, the birthday wheel of cheese, croquembouche. That's always nice as well.
2: A what?
1: Oh, they're like a... They're a fancy dessert.
2: Doesn't sound fancy.
1: Yeah, no, it's beautiful.
0: What about a birthday tadukken?
1: Oh! With a big candle in it.
0: Yeah.
1: I love it. All right, what's your suggestion?
2: Blow that out. No thanks.
0: Yeah, suggestion or maybe something you've had before.
1: Yes.
0: A replacement for a birthday cake.
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0: This is Moira and Big Trev. Real soon we're going to talk about the thumbs up emoji. There's a push on to get rid of it. Trev reckons it should stay. We'll discuss that shortly. Right now, though.
1: So big birthday celebrations in a major house yesterday. Eli, major, turning 10.
2: Happy birthday.
1: Double figures. Yeah. Did not request a birthday cake this year. In fact, requested a birthday brisket, which had served to him, complete with candles and a happy birthday sign as well, which
2: was sensational. Toffee apples would work? It would be too sticky and just
1: that'd
2: too
1: be
2: hard
1: to crack.
2: Yeah.
1: Because you've got to... you've got to divide it up somehow.
2: Mm.
1: A birthday wheel of cheese, I'm more than happy to try this year.
2: Yeah.
1: I think that would be good. Mm. Some quince paste on it, possibly.
2: Quince paste.
1: Oh, quince paste.
2: Because I was thinking of toffee apples and, yeah, it'd just be, like you said, too hard.
1: Yeah, it'd be way too hard.
2: Sorry, we'll just scrap that idea.
1: Okay, then. Tell me, what was the... jelly?
2: No, sorry.
1: Trifle?
2: Ooh.
1: Birthday trifle just sounds sloppy.
0: Sounds like trough, which is kind of, you got to eat it out of there.
1: Tammy, what was your birthday replacement cake thing?
3: It was actually our wedding cake, and we had a 3-tier chocolate fountain instead of cake.
2: Huh?
3: And then we just had all the bits and pieces, like your strawberries and your bananas and everything to dunk in it.
1: Oh.
3: Instead of cake.
0: And as the bride, were you great. Allowed to dunk your head under it?
1: Yeah, could you go face first?
3: Well, my dress did end up with a lot of chocolate on it.
2: Oh, did it?
3: So,
2: oh, I had one of those nights. Okay. Yeah.
0: Chunks. Yummo.
1: Yummo.
2: Oh, God.
0: Thanks, Tammy.
2: Ramona, your birthday cake replacement, what was it?
4: A smash cake. They've usually made a chocolate on the outside and often filled with candy or whatever else you want to put in there, I guess.
2: Wow.
4: Yeah. Yes.
1: So you just
4: got one for my son. He loved it.
1: Oh, that's so
4: yeah,
1: good.
4: You just smash it. Yes.
2: What do you smash it with? Like your hand or something, like a bat or your
1: forehead?
2: Forehead.
4: Oh, maybe a bat would be too much heavy duty. You could probably get one of those mini hammer things. Yeah, just a hammer.
2: Just a mini hammer.
1: Mini hammer.
4: Yeah.
2: And what was inside it?
4: Just you could put your box of favorites, for example, or you could put Maltesers, or you could put like
2: brisket.
1: Brisket. Yes.
4: It wouldn't have the same, I don't know if it would have the same, I would love the taste of it. I don't know how good it would go with the chocolate on the outside.
2: There's only one way to try
1: it. Covered brisket, happy to try
0: it. Like eating at Pizza Hut all you can eat all in one go.
1: Yeah.
2: Yeah.
1: Oh. Leanne, what was your birthday cake replacement?
5: Hello. We used to get ice cream, but it wasn't a fancy ice cream cake. My mum would buy a 2-litre tub of ice cream and dump it on a plate, upside down, put some candles in it. And maybe some freckles or a bag of party mix if you're lucky.
1: That is
2: and
1: hilarious.
2: Then chuck it on top.
5: Yeah, there was 7 of us, so there was a lot to feed. And then, we just all had this big block of ice cream.
1: Would you take slices, or we would all just sit around with a spoon each?
5: Well, we got more civilized as we got older.
1: Okay. Yep. So there were some years there was just the spoon. Yep.
5: Yeah.
2: That'd be fantastic.
0: You'd be racing the temperature, though.
2: Yeah.
1: Yeah, the melting factor.
5: Yeah. But 5 kids, we polished it off pretty quick.
1: Oh, yeah, it had no chance.
2: Wow.
1: It had no chance.
2: Happy birthday. Boom, bang. There you go. Hurry
1: imagine
2: up, it's
1: the
2: hot.
1: Noise, just like, thunk, on the table. There's the cake.
2: Grab your lollies, chuck it in your face. Let's go. It's hot. It's hot.
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1: 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Losing sleep, losing track of the tears I cry. Every drop is a waterfall. Every breath is a break in the rain.

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1: We're going to talk emojis because Gen Z wants everyone to stop using the thumbs up emoji, saying it comes off cold, passive aggressive.
2: Absolutely.
1: And even disrespectful.
2: I absolutely agree.
3: Really disrespectful, though?
2: Disrespectful.
3: How is it disrespectful?
2: Pardon?
0: I said, where?
2: It feels as though.
1: I'm a band where.
2: It's like, nah, that.
3: Is
2: that's,
3: it?
2: That's what I feel like it. I don't know. There was someone in our life for a while who used it in that way, like as in good on ya, and
1: then it's carried on.
2: Even now, like I know there are certain people in my life who won't ever send me that because they know how much I don't like it.
1: I'm not one of those people.
2: No, you are not. I know that.
1: Yeah, because every time we do something or someone has a question and I agree with that, it's like, yep, thumbs up. Even use
2: the
1: dark one.
2: Yeah, I know. And it's great. It's really nice. Respectful. Thanks.
1: Do you think it should be banned?
2: Yes. I'm on that side.
1: What other one would you like me to use besides the...
2: Just words. Words are great.
1: No, if I'm...
2: What? Are you that busy in your life...
1: Sometimes I am.
2: ...that you have to use emojis to communicate?
1: I use emojis all the time.
2: I know you do. The eggplant one is inappropriate, sir.
1: Oh, it's the two I can't say yes to then. Sort of looks like a thumb.
2: Yeah, I've actually just said the least favourite emojis are the laughing crying face because it's considered overused.
1: Oh, what? Mm-hmm. I use it all the time.
2: The clown face.
1: The what?
2: Clown face.
1: Never.
2: Passive aggressive. Annoying. Smirking face. Arrogant. Pleading face. Which I didn't actually realise was
1: the pleading face.
2: I thought that was the crying face.
0: These are all the best ones.
1: Oh. Yeah.
2: Some use irritating.
1: What about the party ones?
2: The party ones?
1: Yeah.
2: No, you know, the party ones aren't there.
1: Okay. Because that's the ones I use. I use the thumbs up, the laughing out loud like you're crying, the party one.
2: What's the party one?
1: You know, like a party hat or a
2: party. Oh, the party hat, the celebration one.
1: Celebration one.
2: Yeah, okay.
1: But I don't think there's anything else I can... use, like the peace sign? Do you want me to do that all the time?
2: No, I just want you to use words.
1: No, but if I'm just...
0: I use that one.
1: What about the okay one?
2: Yeah, that's
1: okay.
2: That's good. That's nice. I like that. That's lovely.
0: No. Can we get Apple to or whoever to just split them so it's a folder just for the boomer ones so we know which ones we're not supposed to use? Yes.
1: Would that be easier?
2: It'd be so much easier. Then the boomer keyboard.
0: So we can... They're still there, but it tells you, like, if you use this...
2: This is what...
0: Like
1: these are the ones
0: situation.
1: That will annoy your friends and Gen Z.
2: And then they're the only ones that you will use. I know you. I know you. Thumbs up.
0: He's already using them anyway.
1: Yes, I might as well. Is it really that passive-aggressive?
2: I find it very passive. Yeah, I do. Although I've moved on slightly and I have used it occasionally, but even in my mind I'm going,
1: Oh, so you've used it.
2: I have.
1: So if you're ever using the thumbs up, that means...
2: Just think I'm making this noise.
1: Good one, Trevor.
2: Great idea, Trevor.
1: Every time I send that now to you,
2: running late again.
1: We want to know, do you think it's rude? And are Gen Z overthinking it? Is Moisey overthinking it? Is it just Moisey? Does someone still use it and not think it's passive aggressive?
2: Okay.
1: What do you think we should do with the thumbs up?
0: Get rid of the thumbs up emoji or keep it?
4: 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The noughties tunes you

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1: Chili. I'm Georgia Love.
2: And I'm Sammy Peterson.
1: I'm a journalist.
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0: This is Moira and Big Trev.
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0: Chili.
10: Me not working hard. Yeah, right. Picture that with a Kodak. Or better yet, go to town.

0: Right now with Moira and Big Trev, we're trying to get to the bottom of a very, very divisive issue.
1: Cold, passive-aggressive, and even disrespectful.
2: Mm-hmm.
1: Is it the thumbs up?
2: Mm-hmm.
1: Is it Donald Trump?
2: They're the same thing.
1: Same thing.
2: He does look like a thumb.
0: And the same colour.
2: Yes.
1: So could I use his face as...
2: No, thank you.
1: Was that
2: you.
1: Very passive-aggressive?
2: That's very aggressive. Not even passive-aggressive.
1: Aggressive.
2: It's like the vomiting one.
1: Yeah, it's like the poo one. We want to know the thumbs up emoji. Mm. Is it all of those things? Mm. Do you use it a lot? Do you find it offensive?
2: I do.
1: Moira.
2: I do very much. Madam Dakin's with me on this.
3: Yeah,
2: thank you.
3: Absolutely.
1: Why? Yep. Why?
3: I don't know. Just use words.
2: Man. Yeah, words are good. Words are great.
1: But what if you're in a hurry?
2: Then use words.
3: Like, okay. Okay would do.
2: Yeah.
3: Or cool.
2: Good.
3: Nice.
1: Thumbs up says that all in once.
2: It does not. Yep. But it's making this noise.
0: What if you write out the word thumbs up?
1: I'm going to... Thank you, Ben.
2: Thanks, Ben, because I know what's going to happen now.
0: But is that passive aggressive or is that using words?
2: It is now. Actually, I'm conflicted by that one.
3: Yeah, I don't know.
2: I don't know.
1: Yeah, what's... Yeah.
2: Thumbs up. Thanks, Ben.
1: Can anybody guess what I'm going to be using from now on in our WhatsApp group?
3: You won't.
2: Yeah. Huh? No,
3: you're
2: forget.
3: Too lazy.
2: Yeah, nah. It's too many words.
1: If it's annoying people, I will happily do it.
2: Yeah.
1: And by the look of Moisey's face right now, this is
2: good. That emoji.
1: Thank you, mate, Ben. Rhonda, thumbs up emoji. What do you reckon?
4: I think it's perfectly fine, but I have a friend who is extremely annoyed at me because I do use the thumbs up quite a bit.
1: Yeah.
4: And she says it's passive aggressive.
2: Oh, yep.
4: And it also reminds her of her obnoxious ex who always done thumbs up.
1: What?
2: There you go. Very smart friend you have. Very, very smart friend. Glad that they're out of that relationship as well and moving on to bigger and brighter things and people who don't thumbs up in text messages.
1: What other emoji would she rather?
4: No emojis, just straight words.
2: Thank you.
4: Just words.
1: God.
2: We could hang out, me and your friend, and just not thumbs up each other.
4: I'm too busy for that.
1: Yeah, same.
4: It's no reply or it's emoji.
1: Yeah. Whoa. It's easier doing an emoji than writing out like half a paragraph.
2: It's not that hard.
1: Oh, if you ask
2: Trevor, you are not that... Rhonda might be busy. I can hear in Rhonda's voice that she's a very smart, sophisticated career woman. You, however, none of those things, particularly the woman bit.
1: Rhonda, what do you do?
4: So I'm a courier.
2: There you go.
1: She ain't busy.
2: She's always on her phone.
1: She ain't busy.
2: She's busy. She's got courier stuff.
4: Courier. Right now.
2: That's right. Everyone wants couriered now.
1: Yeah. Thumbs up.
2: Alexis, what do you think about the thumbs up?
5: The thumbs up should definitely be banned.
2: Nice.
1: Why?
2: Thank you. Well,
1: how old are you? You sound 13.
5: My friend
2: is 13. 13. Fabulous.
5: Yeah.
1: See? Yeah. Now, why? Why is it really aggressive, Alexis?
5: Yeah, it's just like a no thanks.
1: A no thanks?
5: It just gives off bad energy.
1: I don't think it does.
2: Yeah, it does.
1: I think it just gives off like you're agreeing to something.
2: Thank you, Alexis.
0: All right, and on that note, Moira has ended the conversation.
1: Yeah,
6: This is Moira and Big Trev.
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13: I'm John Fabris. Ferocious bouts of weather pounding WA's southwest, including Perth, are to penetrate other states. The Bureau forecasting SA's next.
14: With the risk of severe thunderstorms and damaging winds through southern parts of South Australia tomorrow, including through Adelaide.
13: Victoria, Tasmania and New South Wales to follow suit. Instead of a mix of old and brand new submarines, Australia will receive all last second hand from the US under the AUKUS agreement. In Singapore for a global security meeting, our Defence Minister Richard Miles indicating it'll be cheaper.
15: There is the purchase price in respect of each of the submarines. This will be more cost effective in relation to that. The overall cost of the program is about 0.15% of GDP.
13: And Victoria shifts to half price public transport tomorrow for the rest of the year and 20% rebates on car regos. The Premier's out promoting the savings.
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17: The Giants leading the Demons by 12 points in the third term of a sizzling AFL encounter in Alice Springs. GWS had its 25-point lead cut to just 2 goals by the break. Finn Callaghan telling 7 they need to regroup.
18: It's frustrating to let two goals go late, but yeah, it's definitely a hot contest. It's work rate battle, so we need to make sure we're really running hard, get to contest that number and winning ground ball, get it forward.
17: The Eagles and Bombers to wrap up round 12 tonight in Perth. Mexico has notched a 1-0 win over the Socceroos in their World Cup warm-up match at the Rose Bowl. Australia struggling for possession in the first half and conceded in the 28th minute before threatening to equalise after the break. Harry Suter relishing his first game in the green and gold since 2024.
19: Obviously been here for kind of almost a month now, so just to the climate fine, but listen, it's always an honour to go on a shot, and honestly I missed it so much. Seeing the boys perform well, see this group creating something, I just wanted to be a part of it.
17: On Paramount Plus, and San Antonio's through to the NBA Championship, defeating OKC Thunder 111-103 in Game 7 of their conference final. That's sport, I'm Harrison Preve.
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20: A possible shower expected in Lonnie today, reaching 15 for tomorrow, a late shower and 14. Scottsdale today, a possible shower and 12, a late shower expected for tomorrow. St Helens today, mostly sunny conditions, reaching 15 and more sun continuing through to tomorrow with a top of 15.
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0: now.
1: Well, hello, everybody. Welcome to it. This is the Smallsy Show. How are you? Are we ready to go? Producer Zach is here. Hello to
2: hello
1: you.
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1: Phone room. 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
3: Hello.
1: Oh, you're going to love today's show.
3: Am I?
1: You love that. You love those what are they called? They're like romantic, you know.
3: Romantasy novels?
1: The romantasy novels, yes. One of the breakout shows of the year has been this show called Off Campus. It stars our very own Josh Houston. He plays this love interest guy called Justin Cole. He is going to be here, so go put some makeup on and sort yourself out.
3: Okay, sure.
1: Well, I just know you need to look good, okay? Because he's going to be here in the flesh. Also coming up, we're going to get you across the hot minute, the biggest celebrity stories that are going on right now. And, hey, you know I love falling down a rabbit hole.
2: Oh.
1: I'm guilty.
2: Classic you.
1: On the show, what's the craziest thing a psychic has ever told you? We are going to talk about that very soon. Let's kick things off. The Smallsy Show is on.

0: The Smallsy Show is on. Coming up, he is the star of Off Campus, or the Aussie star at least. Josh Houston is going to be dropping by right now. Let's get you across.
1: Smallsy's Hot Minute.
2: I got breaking news.
0: Let's do the big stories in the entertainment world that you need to know about. I'm going to tell you about that Crash. I don't know if you've watched this Crash show on Netflix. I am absolutely obsessed. But first, another show that's got people obsessed. Married at First Sight. Is it being shut down? This is huge. MAFS Australia, the team have received three official Safe Work New South Wales notices after a whole bunch of ex-cast members have raised formal concerns about an unsafe working environment. Now, I don't know, you didn't need to come down in the last shower to realise that MAFS is an unsafe workplace, right? Like, hello? The allegations are wild. One incident alleges a wife was filmed showering without her knowledge or her consent. That's weird. Also, Jackie Burfoot, she was on last year's season. Who is she? I don't remember Jackie. Was she a little nutty?

0: She was with a guy named Ryan who was also a little bit nutty.
1: Okay. She has been very vocal on her social media about what her experiences were like filming on the show.
2: In my season, there were men cast with criminal records and histories of domestic violence. There were women that became victims to these behaviours. A lot of it never went to air because it's not suitable for primetime TV.
1: Didn't they also have issues on the UK season too, that that's also brewing at the UK maps? Yes. Has been shut down as well for this. It's wild. It's only, I'm not surprised it caught up with them all.
3: That split second changed all of our lives forever.
1: Okay, let me tell you all about this TV show on Netflix right now. I don't know if you've seen it yet, but it has been the number one show in the country trending over the last week or so. It's called The Crash. It's about a girl called Mackenzie Schriller who's convicted of murdering her boyfriend and then his friend in a car crash. Now, I'm a true crime lover.
4: I love
1: true crime. I was well across this girl. I think she's guilty of sin. She's currently in jail, and the jury thought so as well. However, since the show's gone viral, she has kind of got a bit of an ego, and some of her prison phone calls have leaked. She is hoping Kim Kardashian will take on her case now because of her newfound fame. This is Mackenzie Schriller on the phone saying she wants Kim Kardashian to represent her as someone who's unfairly been prosecuted.
5: I want Kim Kardashian to be my lawyer.
6: I would like to be your lawyer, bro. Yeah, I wish I was
5: Kim
6: a lawyer.
5: Kim Kardashian passed the baby bar. She's a lawyer.
6: Yeah,
5: she
6: bro.
5: Gets innocent people out of jail.
6: Kimberly, we're going to have her get you out.
5: And I will tell her I buy all her skins and I only wear skins.
1: Oh, God.
4: The only thing you're wearing is a jumpsuit, huh?
1: Yeah, orange. And an orange don't look good on you, darling. That's where you're going to be stuck. She's also had a prison girlfriend. Who knew she had a prison girlfriend too? She's come out and then telling everybody that her nickname was, she wanted the other inmates in the jail to call her Schriller the Killer.
4: Red flag.
1: Total. That does not sound like someone innocent to me. Anyway, quickly.
7: What's up? It is yours truly, Jason Derulo. Talk dirty to me.
1: Are you thinking about getting a side hustle? You know, maybe something to pay the bills?
4: Yeah.
1: Maybe you need to take a leaf out of Jason Derulo's book. He's revealed his car wash side hustle. So he bought these rocket car washes a couple years ago in America where he sells a subscription service. So it's not a daily use fee. You pay like a monthly fee and yeah. You can get your car washed as many times as you want. That car wash service is now valued at $2 billion. That's just his side hustle.
4: Insane.
1: And he reckons he wants to focus on music. Bro, stick with the cars. It's making you way more money. You're up to date. That is the Hot Minute done. Coming up next, star of the new off-campus show on Prime Video, Josh Houston, is going to be joining us here on The Smallsy Show.

0: Live around the country, it is the Smallsy Show, and right now, he is the star of one of the biggest shows on Prime Video. It's called Off Campus. It's our very own Josh Houston.
1: It's a new show that's got everyone talking. Off Campus is a sizzling, romantic ice hockey series.
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0: On the show right now, he stars. It's now currently the number one show in the world. It's called Off Campus. Josh Houston is here, everyone.
7: I'll tell you that. How you doing?
0: I'm good, man. Lovely to see you.
8: Good to see you too, brother.
0: Every time I see you, your star rises and explodes even more.
7: I'll take that.
0: We're going to get to the show in a second.
7: Yes.
0: But... where are people screaming your names now? Because every time I open my social media, it's edits of you from this show.
7: I'm sorry.
0: I enjoy it. It's quality work. No, where are you getting people like that had never known who you were before? Maybe like following you or DMing you or.
7: Well, I try to stay out of the DMs.
0: Okay.
7: It's a dangerous place.
0: It is. Are you at the point now where people recognize you in the street way more than they used to?
7: It is going in that direction.
0: Yeah.
7: Okay, I'm getting a lot of the double take look sort of things.
0: Or the stares or the little whispers
7: stares,
0: in the points.
7: Yeah. Or the like the subtle phone coming out. That's
0: okay.
7: Never subtle. It's
0: yeah.
7: Like you may as well have an iPad like this. But, like, we're in Brazil recently and I was coming back from the pool, but I was just wearing like these really short Adidas.
0: Sure.
7: Like
0: yep.
7: The shortest shorts you can possibly wear.
0: Yeah, you had one.
7: And like thongs.
0: Yeah.
7: And I was holding a coconut. So I'm walking back from the pool to the hotel.
0: See, you still would have made that look good, though. That's the thing, right?
7: Well, then someone came over and was like, oh, can I get a photo? I was like, shit.
0: Like this?
7: Yeah.
0: Great.
7: Me and my coconut.
0: Now, the
7: okay.
0: Coconuts.
7: The
0: show is Off Campus. It is right now streaming on Prime Video. For people who don't know, give us the 411 on the show, because it's a book series originally,
7: yes.
0: Right?
7: Yeah, well, it's a hockey romance show, and it's basically, for this season, is a love triangle between the head hockey player named Garrett, Hannah Wells, who's a music student, and then Justin Cole, who's like the college rock star.
0: Mm-hmm.
7: And then it's basically following the love story between them and who she picks.
0: Yeah, don't tell me who she picks.
7: Well... I won't.
0: Okay, good. Because I haven't finished it yet, and I don't know.
7: Okay.
0: I don't know who she picks. I know that you are prominently featured because you're one of the people that she is tossing up between.
7: Yeah,
0: J-Lo's a fan of the show.
7: What the f***? Sorry.
0: Yeah, you can swear. J-Lo's a fan of the show.
7: Yeah, wild, right?
0: Is that my? Do you like having a pinch yourself moment that like J-Lo seen you work?
7: Yeah, I woke up this morning and I was like, that's weird.
0: Yeah.
7: Yeah.
0: That was not on my...
7: tweeting about it.
0: Not on your bucket list.
7: No, not on my bingo card.
0: Not at all.
7: Not one bingo.
0: What is the most asked question you get about the show?
7: How much smut is in it is essentially the...
0: Good question.
7: Yeah.
0: There's a lot.
7: There's at least more than one.
0: Yeah.
7: Yeah.
0: What's the... I know people would have already rinsed you on the smut, but what's the unsexy part about filming a sexy scene?
7: Having, like, 80 people in a room when you're, like, awkwardly sweating.
0: Yeah.
7: And you do it again and again and again.
0: Not
7: in a hot way.
0: No.
7: No.
0: Are you like, do you get like slightly like, you know, forehead sweat embarrassed? Like you just like know that I'm trying to look sexy here. People are judging what my sexy face looks like.
7: 100%. I'm like, is this the sexiest face I can pull? I hope so. And then you get the forehead sweat, the upper lip sweat. And then you're like, oh no, I'm upper lip sweating on this poor person.
0: This is terrible.
7: Yeah.
0: So being sexy on camera, not as sexy as what it looks like.
7: Not hot.
0: Hey, coming up in a second, more with Josh Houston, including, can you give me a Kindle? I want to do a reading. These books that have made this guy famous, they're quite suggestive. We'll do a reading from the books of Off Campus when we come back right here in the Smallsy Show.
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0: The Smallsy Show is on. We are live around the country. Now, before we keep chatting with Josh Houston, I would like to do just a bit of an adults-only warning that you have been noted. It's going to get feisty, sexy. It's going to get sexy.
1: Hey, what's up? This is Josh Houston from Off Campus.
2: So tell me, girl, if every time we
1: The Smallsy Show.
0: You also do some singing.
3: I do.
0: In this.
3: Now, currently. Yeah.
0: Yes. Yeah. So, hang on. So your character is the musician, right?
3: Yes.
0: Who...
3: Are we going
0: to... Yeah, we're going to play
3: gonna some... Are going to do that?
0: I'm going to... Yeah, do you mind?
3: No, yeah, hit it.
0: Okay. Because you play angsty teen rock guy.
3: That's what they say.
0: Yeah.
3: Yeah.
0: You do it good. Let's have a listen to... would you like the One Direction cover?
3: Oh, man, up to you.
0: Yeah, I'm going to do the One Direction cover. This is Josh Houston doing One Direction. Here we go.
2: So

0: Now, apparently you didn't sing before this show.
1: No. Not at all.
0: No.
1: No, in the shower, maybe.
0: Maybe, yeah. Hang on, so how did you... Hang on. Let me kiss you. Ooh, hello.
1: Oh, yeah. It's a little...
0: Yeah. Na-na. There you go. I like the na-nas.
1: Yeah, yeah.
0: So, hang on. So you... Did you... the story I heard was that you auditioned, told them you could sing, but you can't.
1: Yeah.
0: And then you had to quickly work out how to sing.
1: But yeah, that's basically what happened. I lied. And they were like, can you sing? And I was like, yeah, of course I can. And essentially we kept putting off the singing part of the audition until as late as possible. Until maybe the week before. They're like, you got to fly to LA now for chemistry reads.
0: Yeah.
1: And then I did 1,100 takes of this one minute
0: 1,100?
1: Yeah, over the course of a few weeks of me doing the various other auditions and then... Yeah, it was an amazing experience.
0: Is there a future side hustle coming for you as a singer? I could play your records.
1: We can go on tour.
0: We can get a deal going, right? Yeah, why don't we? I can manage 50-50 split.
1: That seems reasonable. Better than 60-40.
0: Manager's out there. She's only doing the acting, right?
1: Sorry, guys.
0: Sorry, only doing... Oh, no, wait.
1: Sing, no.
0: I've been cut out. I've already been cut out. Now, Josh Houston is hanging out with us. You're a real actor, right? Like, you are a man who respects the craft.
1: I try to be, yeah.
0: So what I thought we could do now, I won't get you to do it, but you also respect the source material, am I right?
1: Oh, God, yes.
0: So what I decided I was going to do on the show...
2: And now a reading from the book of Off Campus.
0: So what I decided that I would do was I would go to the original source material...
1: Yes.
0: ...that you've done so well at.
1: Thank you.
0: And I'm just going to do a reading for it, because I know your people would never approve you to do a reading of it. So I thought I would do it, and then you just do a live reaction. For people... Did you read the source material?
1: I have read the source material.
0: It's...
1: Let's see where this is going.
0: Spicy.
1: Yeah.
0: It's chapter 25.
1: Oh, wow.
0: I've never blanked off in front of a girl before. I mean, I've given it a stroke or two.
1: Same old.
0: Yeah.
1: Continue.
0: Before... putting my in a more desirable place than my fist.
1: Like what?
0: but whacking it from start to finish, it's a first for me. And right. I'm nervous.
1: Don't be.
0: No, I'd be lying, though.
1: Let it rock.
0: Yeah, I would be lying, though, if I said I also wasn't turned on something fierce.
1: I'm so happy for you.
0: Thank you.
1: That's awesome.
0: I can't believe Hannah's lying naked in my bed.
1: Same.
0: Yeah. Her body's soft and curvy in all the right places. Breasts, absolute perfection.
1: Score.
0: But I don't want to come off like a perv.
1: No, don't. You haven't now. No. Definitely have not.
0: This is one of these books that...
1: I wasn't done yet.
0: No, I was. Yeah. I can keep going.
1: I haven't finished.
0: Making sure you're...
1: Whoa.
0: And for people who don't know, if you'd like to go to the spiciest chapters...
1: 25 is a great place to start.
0: Yeah, it's a fantastic... It's only 3 chilies, by the way.
1: 3 chilies.
0: Out of 5. There's worse.
1: Oh, my God.
0: Yeah.
1: Chili
0: I edited for the radio.
1: Well, we kind of.
0: I edited for the radio.
1: We took a left turn.
0: We really did.
1: Yeah.
0: It is a new reading. I really.
1: What part got you this? The stroking or the...
0: The words I left out, Josh.
1: What are they?
0: Breast.
1: Oh, my God.
0: The description of her nipples, I really thought I would edit
1: that
0: out.
1: We should skip that one.
0: Yeah.
1: Yeah.
0: In all seriousness, though, after this show, are you taking some time off? Are you just going to kick back here in Australia, or are you back to LA?
1: We go to Europe in a couple of weeks and do some work over there. And then other than that, we're worth deciding on a couple.
0: Sure.
1: No.
0: Yep, okay, good. You're going to be very busy. Please always never forget us here in Australia. We love you, man.
1: No, always good to bring it up.
0: Congratulations on the show.
1: Thank you, man.
0: Epic.
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0: We are live around the country. You are on the Smallsy Show now. Something you might not know about me. I love all things psychic.
1: You do.
0: I love all things...
1: paranormal?
0: Tarot cards. You know I'm sick for a tarot card.
1: You do.
0: You know I love to... Like, sometimes if I don't know whether or not to make a decision, ask the tarot.
1: Do you have a set here in the office?
0: We should have a show tarot card. We should. Anyway, I want to ask the question, what's the craziest thing that a psychic has ever told you? Did it come true? So I'm brain rotting on TikTok last night, come across this girl who had pulled together a whole bunch of comments of people who had had encounters with psychics that had turned out to be true.
2: People are sharing the craziest thing a psychic has ever told them, and whether you believe in psychics or not, some of these are pretty unexplainable.
0: Would you like me to go through them?
1: Yes.
2: I restyled my best friend's hair in her coffin at the funeral home. Saw a medium a few months later, and she said, hates laughing and says thanks for sorting her fringe.
0: Oh my God. Imagine styling your best friend's hair as she's laying there resting in peace. The next time you see a psychic, the friend comes across from the dead and says, thanks for fixing my fringe. There's no way the psychic knows that.
1: No way.
0: There's no way. What about this one?
2: My dad passed away at 45 years old, and when he died, we forgot to put his socks on in time. The first psychic I went to said, your dad is here. He's saying, thanks for forgetting my socks. I'll have cold feet.
0: Okay, I've got chills.
1: Ooh.
0: I've got chills. Sarah, your mum had a reading that came true.
3: Yes, so my mum went to a psychic and asked about, like, future kids, life, everything. They told her that her first daughter's going to have something evil connected to her. And then when she gave birth to my older sister, there was a cancerous mass on the placenta. And then when she went back to the same psychic, like, a few weeks after, they're like, the evil is gone. Like, it's not there anymore.
0: Okay, this is giving me chills. This is giving me chills. Hello, Maria.
4: Hi, Smallsy.
0: You went to see a very good psychic in the form of John Edward, right?
4: That's correct. At the time, I had lost my dad 2 years ago, and since that, I have been visiting him and my stepmom at the grave, and John was talking to someone near me, but no one would put their hands up. They were talking about this lady who couldn't speak English, but she was very much wanting to come forward, and I said, look, I'm not originally from Australia, I'm from Portugal, and he goes, well, there's a gentleman here coming forward, and he's saying, Maria João, which is my Portuguese name, stop coming to visit us every day. We are fine.
0: Oh my.
4: Yes.
0: See, this is the spookiness. Did you stop going to the grave?
4: No.
0: No.
4: Maria. Obviously, I still
0: Maria?
4: Go. Not, I don't go every day, though.
0: Good. When John Edward tells you your parents are telling you to leave them alone, you must leave them alone. Is there one more call we're going to go to?
1: Yes.
0: All right, hello. Is it Sabana?
5: I went to see a psychic after my grandfather passed away, and it was very similar to the story that you heard it from. I dressed my grandfather before he went into his coffin and that, and I put a pack of cigarettes, a lighter, and a piece of his beard. He died from cancer, and he had lost all his hair, so we had put a clipping of his beard in there. And about a year later, I went to see a psychic, and as soon as I walked in, this lady started coughing, and she's going, I'm so sorry, your grandfather's on his, like, 6 cigarettes since you came in.
0: Yeah.
5: And then she goes, he just wanted me to let you know that he appreciates everything you gave him because you set him up with exactly what he needed with his smokes, and she was sitting there stroking her chin, and she goes, and he really appreciated that you didn't let him go to the other side without his beard.
0: Wow, this is...
5: Right, no one knew that I put it in. I am a weirdo. I shaved his beard when he started going through chemo, and he'd had a beard my entire life, so I kept the beard, and when we dressed him, I thought, you know, it wouldn't be him if he didn't have his beard with
0: him.
5: So it was just weird that she got it. This lady was crazy.
0: Oh, God, that is insane. Now, see, I could listen to those psychic stories all day long. However, we're out of time. On that note, I'm off to doom scroll TikTok some even more. That's the show done. Thanks for listening. I'll catch you next time right here on The Smallsy Show.
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18: This is True Crime Tonight. I'm your host, Michelle Laurie. I'm here with my producers, Matthew Tankard and Ruby Bartzis. And every Sunday night from 6 till 7, we'll bring you our true crime book and documentary recommendations. We'll chat with listeners and interview some of the biggest faces in true crime. This is a true crime show, so it's not suitable for children. Coming up later this hour, we'll talk to Nancy Grace about the disappearance of Nancy Guthrie. But up next, we hear from a listener.

0: Victorian government, and she built a real army of fangirls because of her work and her look, and you know, she's the kind of woman that women like me love. Oh well, there's a photo of her in her bright yellow scarf.
1: Gorge.
0: But you get the vibe.
1: I get the vibe.
0: Right, so imagine. Boss. So I know that outfit because I remember the day that was taken. So this photo's just a headshot, but I know she's wearing like a black skirt to the knee with bright yellow tights.
1: My God, what a queen.
0: Isn't she a queen? Let's just say.
1: Yeah, she's wearing lots of colour.
0: She is heaven.
2: Would you find that disarming or terrifying if you were being cross-examined? If you were, you know, Aaron Patterson on the stand and the person, you know, who's luring you into their web of questioning is dressed like that.
0: Let's just say. If I knew that I was, if I'm just me, I'm not casting aspersions on anyone else, Matthew, if I knew that I was about to tell a pack of lies to a courtroom and I had to do it straight to the face of Dr. Nanette Rogers, I'd give the game away. I'd give up. I wouldn't
2: you wouldn't even bother.
0: It.
2: Yeah.
0: I'd say, don't worry about it. Don't worry about it. I can't remember what I was going to say, but it was all bullshit.
2: So you tell me what I did.
0: You tell me, Dr. Nanette. She's just so fabulous. We love her. So here's to all the other Dr. Nanette Rogers fans.
2: So if you want to send us your own speak pipe, find the Australian True Crime Podcast or just find us on social media. You'll find the link there.
0: And please do. We really want to hear from you. We want to share your thoughts. And if you have any questions for us or any stories you'd like an update on, any of the above, let us know.
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1: Good morning, I'm Britt Aylin. An estimated extra 20,000 bulk-billed GP appointments are expected to open up for residents of the Meander Valley. Three pre-polling stations are open this week ahead of Saturday's Legislative Council election.
0: Delivering the local stories from the local voices that just simply can't get anywhere else.
1: The state government confirming our local storage capacity has increased. Search of the car reportedly uncovered a significant quantity of drugs, cash and ammunition.
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0: Just head to Chili's Instagram each morning and cast your vote for the track you want to hear. Is it a throwback banger that brings the heat, or a fresh track that hits you harder than the Wi-Fi cutting out mid-Netflix? 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Thanks to Blue Gum Loans. 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
1: Nico, with mum and her partner away, I've been looking after the farm. 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
0: It's Nick and Marcus for breakfast on Chilli. 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
1: Over the past couple of weeks, I've been asking you the same question.
2: Yes, you have.
1: When the pyramids finally got built, did the Egyptians party?
2: People aren't getting back to my emails, and if they are, they're like asking me, hey, that's cool, we might have someone who can talk to you. So when I feed them the question, they ghost me.
1: Interesting. I've got a phone number here, I might punch it in now.
3: Oh, hi. I'm the president of the Ancient Egypt Society of Western Australia.
1: That is perfect. When all the pyramids in Egypt were built, do you think there would have been a big party?
3: I think that the modern concept of a party is something that's being imposed here upon an ancient civilization. Sure, they knew how to celebrate. They had beer and things like that.
1: They did it different back in the day.
3: They may have done it differently in some ways, yes.
1: Marcus, you know what I think she meant. I think they partied. I reckon they partied. Conclusion.
2: I nodded off there for a second.
0: Your breakfast with benefits. You're welcome. Nick and Marcus for breakfast on Chilli. 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
4: 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Oh, for 81, 82. 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
1: Good morning, I'm Britt Aylin. An estimated extra 20,000 Vogtville GP appointments are expected to open up for residents of the Meander Valley. Three pre-polling stations are open this week ahead of Saturday's Legislative Council election.
0: Delivering the local stories from the local voices that just simply can't get anywhere else.
1: The state government confirming our local storage capacity has increased. Search of the car reportedly uncovered a significant quantity of drugs, cash and ammunition.
0: Chilli, part of the community across Launceston and the North East, and leaders in local.
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1: Marcus, I think it's pretty official now, don't you think?
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1: We're on there! 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Oh, I don't care in what fashion we make it, mate. Whether people were throwing eggs, boy, we made it.
0: It's Nick and Marcus for breakfast on Chilli. 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
1: Good morning, I'm Britt Aylin. An estimated extra 20,000 bulk bill GP appointments are expected to open up for residents of the Meander Valley. Three pre-polling stations are open this week ahead of Saturday's Legislative Council election.
0: Delivering the local stories from the local voices that just simply can't get anywhere else.
1: The state government confirming our local storage capacity has increased. 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
1: Over the past couple of weeks, I've been asking you the same question.
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1: When the pyramids finally got built, did the Egyptians party?
2: People aren't getting back to my emails, and if they are, they're like asking me, hey, that's cool, we might have someone who can talk to you. So when I feed them the question, they ghost me.
1: Interesting. I've got a phone number here, I might punch it in now.
3: Oh, hi. I'm the president of the Ancient Egypt Society of Western Australia.
1: That is perfect. When all the pyramids in Egypt were built, do you think there would have been a big party?
3: I think that the modern concept of a party is something that's being imposed here upon an ancient civilization. Sure, they knew how to celebrate. They had beer and things like that.
1: They did it different back in the day.
3: They may have done it differently in some ways, yes.
1: Marcus, you know what I think she meant. I think they partied. I reckon they partied. Conclusion.
2: I nodded off there for a second.
0: Your breakfast with benefits. You're welcome. Nick and Marcus for breakfast on Chilli. 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
5: 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Oh, for 81, 82. 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
5: Good morning, I'm Ebony Applett. In your national news this morning, another surge in the polls for One Nation. First, though, in your local news, the dedication of a team of volunteers is being celebrated after they located human remains during a search of dense bushland in the Eagle Hawk tier at Underwood in the north over the weekend. Forensic testing is underway, but with clothing and personal items found nearby, it's believed to be missing Scottsdale man Peter Willoughby, who hasn't been seen since October last year after he went searching for his bogged car near Hollybank. Around 60 volunteers taking to bushland on Friday and Saturday to make the discovery. Several were involved in the search for Belgian tourist Celine Cremer. A line search with several volunteers making the break. Police open to learning from volunteers about their methods, but are highlighting the differences between the two searches.
6: An initial search by police is done in emergency circumstance, and our focus is always to try and find a missing person or someone in trouble alive and in the quickest possible way.
5: Tasmania Police Inspector Alina Crack there. Mr Willoughby's family have been notified and a report is being prepared for the coroner. Locals are being reminded of the importance of locking their cars and hiding their valuables after a car was stolen in Devonport over the weekend, having been left unlocked and running. A 33-year-old woman was arrested and charged after the stolen vehicle was allegedly observed by police and spiked. Inspector Andrew Hansen saying thieves are opportunistic and will take advantage of an easy target. People being encouraged to lock their valuables away, lock their vehicles at all times and secure windows. And records fell at the Launceston Running Festival yesterday. The men's half marathon winner taking the medal with the fastest time on Australian soil at just under 1 hour and 1 minute. The second fastest half marathon time in Australia was won in the women's with a time of 1 hour, 8 minutes and 46 seconds. The Launceston half marathon now has 11 of the fastest 20 times ever run in Australia. The Launceston Running Festival, dubbed as Australia's fastest because of the flat course and the mild weather. Your look at the day's national news and your sport check are both coming up next.
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7: Morning, I'm Phoebe Humphrey. One Nation's surge in popularity has continued with Pauline Hanson's party overtaking Labor in one of the major polls. Today's Redbridge poll has One Nation 3 points clear of Labor on primary votes and 11% ahead of the coalition. After preferences, Labor leads One Nation by 51% to 49%. We're now one step closer to the 2032 Olympics with building at Brisbane's Olympic Stadium to begin today. Victoria Park is now closed to the public despite a number of protesters fighting to keep it open. The search continues for two men believed to be trapped further inside a Louse cave. It comes after five men were rescued over the weekend by a group of international divers, including Australian Josh Richards.
8: From what we know, there is a significant air pocket that is considerably further on, another 100 metres or so through fairly lethal passage. The only place they could still be would be there.
7: And Dua Lipa has tied the knot, the singer marrying actor Callum Turner in an intimate ceremony in London, wearing a look paying homage to Bianca Jagger.
0: It starts with a hunger for great food, beach vibes and a happy tribe. 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
9: In sport, the Demons were off target in the Red Centre with a 49-point loss to the Giants. Melbourne suffered back-to-back defeats while its winless streak in Alice Springs extends to four. Coach Stephen King admitting he prefers home games at the G.
10: I'm not sure how long the contract is. That's not part of my role. I'm here to coach the team and I want a mantra where we can play any team anywhere and come away and put up a good show. So just disappointed we didn't give our best version of ourselves here for the people of Alice Springs.
9: The Eagles' improvement this season continues with a 30-point win over the Bombers through cyclonic conditions in Perth. It was Essendon's first game under interim coach Dean Solomon following the sacking of Brad Scott. And the upsets continue at Roland Garros with Ukraine's Marta Kostyuk through to the quarterfinals after upsetting four-time champion Iga Swiatek. That's the latest in news and sport.
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0: Chili's 3-day forecast.
1: Your Launceston weather forecast for today. Currently sitting at 2 degrees with a top of 14 on the way. A very chilly day ahead. There are some late showers scheduled there as well. Partly cloudy and a very high chance of those showers coming through as well. Tomorrow we've got 90% chance of rain. It is kicking on through the week. Top of 14 there, and Wednesday even more showers with a top of 15 degrees.
2: Top of 13 and a late shower expected in Scottsdale today. Patches of frost and the chance of fog about the high ground this morning, and very high chance of showers most likely in the evening. Tomorrow, heavy rain, 10 to 20 mil expected, top of 13, and a top of 14 for your Wednesday showers, around 5 to 10 mil expected. It's currently sitting at 3 degrees.
1: And sitting at 6 degrees in St Helens there, we've got a top of 15 about, becoming cloudy, median chance of showers this evening. Tomorrow we are looking at rain, 70% chance, top of 15, and your Wednesday showers increasing to a top of 15 degrees.
0: In a world of chaos, two legendary heroes were sent to bring peace and order to the planet. But we couldn't afford them. So we're settling for the next best thing. Or what was available anyway. It's Nick and Marcus for breakfast on Chili.
2: We are back.
1: No.
2: Yes, we are back. First of June, welcome on in. Nick and Marcus with you here on Chili for a fresh new week, fresh new month, show number 84, I believe.
1: That is half a year, bro.
2: Oh, it's so scary. Half a year of radio for you.
1: Woof.
2: My gosh, it's gone by so quick.
1: You, my little peanut butter princess.
2: Oh my gosh.
1: Peanut butter all over your mustache this morning.
2: I'm coated. My face is... I don't know if you remember
1: you
2: that one.
1: You look like the happiest little toddler.
2: Do you remember that one vine of that baby that was sitting on the counter?
1: Yeah.
2: And his face is just coated in peanut butter.
1: Yeah.
2: And I think the meme was he made the sound, eh.
1: Yeah.
2: That was me just then, unfortunately. Oh, my gosh. Hey, Marcus, I had a thought the other day. Mm. I'm seeing a lot of scary movie sort of like advertising at the moment.
1: I was talking to my cousin Thomas about this yesterday because this is the era of horror. It's come back in a big way.
2: Well, the Backrooms movie we were just talking about, that looks insane.
1: It's awesome,
2: doesn't it? It's like that liminal space.
1: Obsession was made for $1 million by a 24-year-old.
2: Yeah, right.
1: And it's already like... quadrupled, if not more. Like it's just
2: some good horror
1: making amazing money.
2: Was that who made that? Because A24 made films made Backrooms.
1: I don't know if Obsession is A24. I think it's like
2: a
1: standalone.
2: It's a little indie one, is it?
1: Yeah.
2: Oh my gosh.
1: Yeah. I'll find out. How about I do a little bit of research and I'll find out for you.
2: Well, I'm pretty excited to see Backrooms, but Scary Movie 6, I think, is coming out soon. I don't know what it's up to at the moment, but
1: it's 6. Yeah, yeah.
2: I'm very excited because I'm seeing...
1: No, it's Blumhouse. There you go. It's
2: Bloom.
1: Not...
2: Bloom. Yeah. Judy Blumhouse. I'm seeing a lot of advertising for it. And I get the feeling now, we said this early on, I don't know if this movie will live up to our expectations, our advertising expectations.
1: Are you talking about Scary Movie?
2: Yeah. I don't know if it's going to be as funny or as like...
1: I'm going in with low expectations because I know what type of humour they're bringing, and I know that it doesn't always land. I just will appreciate it for what it is. I'll be sitting there beaming.
2: I just don't know how humour from Scary Movie 1 and 2, maybe slightly 3, maybe, can be so funny still now, but they can't nail that again. They can't recreate that same humour.
1: Do you know? Here's my take.
2: Yeah.
1: I think because we're too scared to laugh at things now. The comedians are too scared to make the jokes that they want to make because there's always repercussions. One joke has a severe reaction every single time.
2: And it goes
1: and
2: up.
1: And therefore people go, oh, I can't laugh at that anymore.
2: Yeah, right.
1: So Scary Movies, you go, oh, back in the day we were in tears laughing at it.
2: And people are still in tears laughing at it.
1: I don't know.
2: Really?
1: Oh, yeah, but for the wrong reasons.
2: I had a thought the other day.
1: Yeah.
2: This new Scary Movie is like that one, like, real rat kid in class back at school who would always say, guess what? I'm going to bring firecrackers into class tomorrow.
1: Yeah.
2: And you're like, are they actually going to do it?
1: Yeah, don't do it.
2: Don't.
1: Yeah.
2: And then now it's at that point now where the kid is like, he could bring firecrackers, or it's all been hide.
1: I got a quick story for you. The one kid that I'm not going to name him, but we had this one kid, and he was the kid. You knew he was going to mess stuff up. You knew he was going to be the guy to cause chaos.
2: Yeah.
1: And there was this one particular class where we knew he didn't like that teacher. She was like a religious teacher at the time.
2: Yeah.
1: And he's at the back of the class where he'd always sit and he'd be like using scissors to cut his finger or cut something.
2: Oh, gosh,
1: he's one of those guys, or lighting something on fire. And he picks up one of those old school erasers, like just a
2: like
1: rubber.
2: Like the pink ones or the pure white ones?
1: Pure white. Like, yeah, it's like a little brick. And he's kind of mucking around with his hand, and he looks at everyone around.
2: Oh,
1: and we're
2: no.
1: all looking back at him, and we're like, whatever you're about to do, don't do it.
2: Uh-huh.
1: And he waits until the teacher's looking down at her papers at her desk, and from the back of the room launches this eraser with precision and knocks her clean in the forehead.
2: Now,
1: and she goes reeling back on her chair, and we're just like, this might be the end of him.
2: What happened?
1: She said, who did it? And
2: no,
1: everyone sat
2: know.
1: There, and we're all looking back at him, we're looking back at her, and he's sitting there smiling.
2: Yeah.
1: She couldn't prove it.
2: Well.
1: And that was it, but she knew.
2: I've got a gut feeling, bringing us back to JFK times.
1: Yeah,
2: I've got a gut feeling. I think I know who sniped him.
1: Yeah, he was the third gunman.
2: And everyone's looking at that
1: car. On the grassy knoll.
2: Name and shame. I see why you don't want to name him on air. There's some suspicion. 5 seconds of summer now. She looks so perfect. Chilli Breakfast, good morning for a brand new week.

0: this week.
1: What? Yeah.
0: She won't be at training.
1: She's a firefighter, to be fair.
0: Is she actually?
1: To be fair, she's probably... And then she's probably gone to work.
0: What the
1: heck?
0: And
1: done her thing. She's an absolute machine.
0: Well done to those people.
1: Yeah, good for them.
0: They've actually soldiered on through.
1: I'm happy to sit there with my bag of crisps and watch them do it.
0: That's what I was doing yesterday. Just sitting back eating peanut butter on toast.
1: Yep.
0: How was your weekend, mate?
1: Weekend was good. So we, and sorry to talk about soccer, but it's my entire life at the moment.
0: Oh, right. No, no. Keep going.
1: So we are gunning for top spot.
0: Mm-hmm. How did you go over the weekend? This was a tight one.
1: So we were playing Devonport Strikers, which is one of our many rivals.
0: Mm-hmm.
1: Turns out we're the common denominator. Apparently everyone's a rival with us because everyone hates us.
0: Okay, I get it.
1: Apparently we've got the reputation of being the team to like...
0: Why?
1: I don't know.
0: How'd you get that before after you?
1: I've learned about this yesterday. This is a long-running sort of rivalry where everyone's like Northern Rangers. They're the team that gets stuck in. They're rough as guts.
0: Yep.
1: They used to be part of the Christian League. We're not now. There used to be
0: how
1: this hot thing
0: this?
1: Where... What, as in lose the reputation?
0: Yep.
1: I think we're going against it. I think we're not only a competitive team, but we're easy to get along with.
0: You're in it.
1: We don't fight. What do you mean I'm in it?
0: You're in it. So you don't know how you're perceived.
1: Well, no. I know. I instill in the girls a mentality of we do not bite back, we do not fight, and we do not argue with the ref.
0: Why do I picture you being like Will Ferrell from Kicking and Screaming?
1: A little bit. Full tracksuit and everything. Yeah. Anyway, we played Devonport Strikers. They were above us on the ladder, and we needed to beat them.
0: Yeah.
1: And we did.
0: Oh, we nice
1: walked away,
0: work.
1: And it was a full circle moment for me because that was my hometown.
0: Yeah.
1: I had a lot of people watching, and... it felt that was an important game to me personally.
0: Of
1: well.
0: Course.
1: So we walked away with a win. We sang the song very, very loud. We rocked that stadium.
0: Nice.
1: And we walked out of there with our heads held high. And we are now 2 points off the top of the ladder, but with two games in hand. The team above us has played two more games than us.
0: Hey, not bad.
1: So
0: you're
1: technically,
0: doing all right.
1: Technically,
0: you're the winners.
1: On top of the ladder.
0: Technically, you're the best in the league.
1: That's it. So that was my weekend, buddy.
0: I see how you got your reputation.
1: Yeah.
0: when you're third down and...
1: We're the best. La, la, la.
0: You can't beat us.
1: How was your weekend, bud?
0: Mate, I've gone back to being a kid again because Lego Batman's
1: did you
0: out.
1: Ever stop.
0: Not really.
1: No, it's, you know what? I've been defending myself on this too because I've been playing Lego Batman and I don't care. I don't care how I'm perceived for this.
0: I'm back being a kid again.
1: It's great.
0: Love this game.
1: Yep.
0: It brings me back to being a child again and just sitting on the couch having chips in my lap and just not caring about anything.
1: Yeah, shirt off. Chips sitting on your tummy.
0: I've had so many times where my partner said, can you put a top on? And I said, no, because then that adds to our washing.
1: Yes.
0: And I'd rather just sweat it out on the couch.
1: It's less work.
0: Mm, exactly.
1: Yep.
0: And that's what we aim to do when we do these gaming things. We're actually a lot smarter than what our average partner would think.
1: That's right.
0: We're well beyond our years.
1: I don't call my partner average. I don't know about you, but...
0: She's above average.
1: Good.
0: Both our partners.
1: Yes.
0: That goes to you too,
1: again,
0: Flick.
1: We are punching.
0: And the seven other seven
1: you,
0: others
1: you
0: on
1: count
0: the side.
1: Yourself lucky you got a gamer boyfriend, though.
0: Yeah.
1: All right.
0: Yeah, because we're locked in the house.
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0: Bare Naked Ladies, it's all been done here on Chilli Breakfast. You got Nick and Marcus back for a brand new week, brand new month. Welcome on in if you just joined us. Marcus, I got to meet your mum on
1: this
0: on
1: is so
0: Friday.
1: Funny because you and I have put two different things in the showgram for today.
0: Yep.
1: And it hadn't occurred to me that that's what this was.
0: Oh,
1: so we've doubled up. So let's get it done now.
0: Well, I wouldn't mind just saying, oh, Mother Day.
1: No, you know what? No, leave it. Talk to me.
0: No, you know what?
1: I've got something for you.
0: Oh, really?
1: Yeah.
0: Okay. Can I just say?
1: Yeah.
0: Because we do have to go to news any second now.
1: Hey, for the record, she's not listening right now, so go for it.
0: I thought that's why this would be a great time to chat about your mum.
1: What did you think?
0: She is so fun. Like, going into this experience,
1: yeah.
0: And I'll say experience, because all of life's goodies are experiences.
1: Yeah.
0: All I had to do was sit back and watch you two just...
1: It's entertaining.
0: Yeah.
1: Can you see why people want us to go on The Amazing Race together as a duo?
0: I can. But when I talk to you, when it's just me and you talking about your mum,
1: yeah.
0: I go, oh, like, you know, that's a bit nightmare fuel.
1: Yeah.
0: She's nothing like that.
1: No,
0: she's amazing.
1: I told you this. You're a day pass user. You're a guest.
0: Yeah.
1: You're an guest
0: amazing
1: account.
0: Guest.
1: You were, no, there was no permanency. Listen, yeah. I love my mum.
0: Yeah.
1: I do.
0: And I love your mum too.
1: I just, people wonder why I get a little irate with her when I'm just a little, like, ticked off. It's because I know her better than anybody. She knows me better than anybody too, sometimes.
0: Yeah.
1: But because of these mannerisms and habits and what I consider annoyances, and don't worry, I'm sure it's a two-way street, right? But, like, I see it and immediately, and the novelty's worn off. You're in novelty mode.
0: I'm not in novelty. I very quickly wore
1: spending,
0: off for me as well.
1: You spent 3 hours with her.
0: Yep, and it wore off, like, in the first 3 seconds, boy, did I love life after
1: you
0: it.
1: Were just grinning the entire time.
0: It was so
1: but
0: fun.
1: But you were just rage-baiting both of us.
0: Yeah.
1: Not just me, both of us.
0: Because you both are fun to, like, you know...
1: To bait.
0: Yeah.
1: Yeah, I see it.
0: It's in the Hensley family.
1: Yeah, you're a masturbator for sure. So,
0: I just saw opportunities and I took them.
1: Yeah.
0: And your mum's amazing. She's an amazing woman. I thought I was honestly going to have lunch with the principal. Instead, I got a rat bag.
1: Yeah.
0: She is so cheeky.
1: Okay, so for context, mum reached out. She wanted to have lunch with Nick. She's like, I want to meet Nick. You're spending a lot of time with him. And I said, yes, it's not my choice.
0: We didn't officially have lunch though, did we?
1: We didn't. We stupidly, well, not stupidly, we're very lucky, and we'll talk about this later, to go to Hello Georgie and try the burger
0: the
1: winner.
0: Burger. Yeah,
1: which we'll get to. So mum was going to meet us there at Georgie Girl, as she calls it, and buy us a burger. And, to our delight and to her disdain, we had, we'd filled up.
0: Yeah.
1: We didn't have time for lunch.
0: We were so full.
1: We just couldn't eat anything. So she's like, well, we'll go and grab a coffee. So we head over to Mojo around the corner.
0: Yeah.
1: We're sitting there for quite a while and
0: just chatting away.
1: Just chatting away.
0: And it didn't stop there.
1: No.
0: We went shopping.
1: And then she gets up.
0: Yeah.
1: She turns around and goes, top of her lungs, and I'm going to back off the mic here.
0: If you know where Mojo is, there's a... there's
1: right next to Avenue Records.
0: Yep.
1: Yeah.
0: So you do your mum.
2: And she goes, oh! Oh, Marcus! There's a record store. There's records in there. So she runs inside and she goes, look! And I'm like, mum, all of Launceston now knows there's a record store. Thank you.
0: Great advertising for her.
1: The girl sitting at the desk, I forget her name, really lovely.
0: Yeah.
1: I've forgotten. Anyway, she's sitting there. She's grinning.
0: Oh, the Wiz. Her name's Wiz, yeah.
1: Oh, Wiz, yeah. She's sitting there grinning ear to ear, just thinking this is the funniest thing she's ever seen.
0: It's the best.
1: And mum's running around. She's pulling records off the shelves.
3: Jimmy Barnes is here.
2: Jimmy Barnes.
3: Oh,
2: Marcus.
3: Marcus, look at this.
1: And
3: should
1: I'm standing outside dying of secondhand embarrassment going, yes, mum.
0: And you know what embarrassed me?
1: What?
0: She's picked up like 9 vinyl. She's got them in her hand.
1: Yeah.
0: 9 records.
1: Yeah.
0: And goes to you, can we buy these? And you say, mum, I sold my record player. Like,
1: a
0: I got rid of it.
1: A long time ago. Like 13 years ago.
0: Well, you could have told her 13 years ago because now you had to disappoint this poor kid.
1: Here we go.
0: It's not my fault you're disappointing your mum. She's your mum.
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9: Good morning, I'm Ebony Ablett. Human remains have been found in the search of bushland near Hollybank for missing Scottsdale man Peter Willoughby. Dozens of volunteers scouring bushland in the north over the weekend, searching for the man who hasn't been seen since October. The discovery made during a line search at around 1 p.m. on Saturday. Forensic testing is underway and it could be weeks until police are able to confirm the remains to be Mr. Willoughby. His family has been notified and a report will be prepared for the coroner. To state politics now, where budget estimates hearings starting today, we'll see the Premier and his ministers grilled about Saturday's resignation of Madeleine Ogilvie from the front bench. She'd been accused of misleading Parliament in relation to a legal case currently before the Supreme Court. Government Minister Nick Dygan not being drawn into elaborating on the matter.
10: Madeleine has made her decision. The Premier has accepted that decision, and I don't think it's appropriate for me to be making comments or judgments.
9: We should know more about who will take over parliamentary responsibilities for Ms. Ogilvie's portfolios later this week.
11: A local charity providing homeless outreach and services has had one of their mobile locker trailers damaged. Strike It Out finding their Royal Park trailer damaged on Friday morning with the personal items stored inside strewn on the ground. The charity has security camera footage and have notified police. They're calling for any witnesses or anyone with information to come forward. It's hoped they'll be repaired this week. And another big weekend has been run and done in the Launceston Running Festival. The men's half marathon taken out in 1 hour and 41 seconds. The women's just 8 minutes and a half a second slower. The men's half now the fastest time clocked on Aussie soil. Isabel Bat-Doyle becoming the fastest Australian woman on Aussie soil over the distance, setting the second fastest time ever seen in the country. Around 4,100 people entered the running festival, 1,500 from interstate, around $17,000 and counting raised for charity by those taking part.
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13: Morning, I'm Phoebe Humphrey. Millennials say they would rather vote for One Nation than Labor or the Greens, according to the latest Redbridge poll. Pauline Hanson's party has overtaken Labor with 31% of the primary vote compared to Labor's 28. Primary support for the government falling 3 points since handing down the budget. A three-year-old boy has died in a house fire in Melbourne. A man was also seriously injured in the blaze at Werribee, with an e-bike outside believed to be the cause. One of the so-called ISIS brides who has been charged with terror offences is expected to apply for bail today. The 34-year-old was charged last week after returning to Australia more than 8 months ago. And work on Brisbane's Olympic Stadium begins today, with Victoria Park now closed to the public, with protesters moved on from the site. Queensland Deputy Premier Jared Blais says their tents have been removed as a matter of safety.
14: The reality is it's going to be a construction site, and you can't have people protesting and living in tents in a construction site.
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15: To sport now, when the Giants have stormed into the AFL top 10 with a commanding 119-70 victory over the Demons in Alice Springs. GWS finished with 10 individual goal kickers, while Clayton Oliver had 28 disposals and 8 score involvements against his old club. Coach Adam Kingsley says the midfielder grew into the contest.
16: It was a slow start. You know, we're on top of that. We kind of half expected him to tag him. He's been that influential for us. But Clary worked his way into the game. Able to win that sort of loose ball. I thought he was able to pounce on those balls. Well.
15: And the misery continues for the Bombers. The Eagles, 30-point winners in last night's match at a windswept Optus Stadium. Essendon interim coach Dean Solomon says the result caps off a difficult week following the sacking of Brad Scott.
17: It's been a tough week, there's no doubt about that. The players and staff, you know, early in the week, it really affected them as it should and would.
15: With the latest, I'm Brit Aitlin.
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19: Your Launceston weather forecast for today. A chilly 3 degrees currently with a top of 14 on the way. It is a partly cloudy day. A very high chance of showers as well. Most likely this evening. Tomorrow we're looking at more rain. 90% chance. Top of 14 there. And Wednesday more showers with a top of 15 degrees.
0: Top of 13 with the late shower in Scottsdale today. Expect patches of frost and a chance of fog in the high ground early this morning, and those very high chance of showers, most likely in the evening. Tomorrow, top of 13 and heavy rain with showers on Wednesday, top of 14. It's currently sitting at 3 right now.
19: And 6 degrees in St Helens, top of 15 there, becoming cloudy with a medium chance of showers this evening. Some lighter winds are coming in as well. Rain tomorrow, 70% chance, top of 15. And Wednesday, showers increasing, 80% chance, top of 15 degrees.
0: 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Let's get our boxing gloves on.

0: Two songs get launched right now on the Chilli Instagram story. You go vote for what song you want to hear, because the most voted song gets played at the end of the show. We're back for another week. New month, new year. Nah, not necessarily
1: not
0: a new
1: quite.
0: Year.
1: Not yet. New financial year.
0: Yeah, there we go. Now, what song have you picked for the people?
1: Well,
0: today?
1: Nico, before we get into that, there's been a bit of a controversy, and I would like to settle the score here, quite
0: okay.
1: literally.
0: I was going to...
1: No, it's all right.
0: Put it in the past.
1: Oh, we? No. I think in all fairness of the sport, this is a battle after all.
0: Okay.
1: And I have had such a hefty lead for such a long time.
0: Yep.
1: There was a bit of controversy around the voting situation.
0: Of course.
1: And you've decided...
0: What happened?
1: I was using... When posting... I was using another account of mine, which is a podcast that I run, and voting an additional point. Now, this wouldn't normally matter because most wins were via landslide.
0: However, we have
1: considered that some of them have been quite close,
0: and
1: that could have been the deciding factor. Therefore,
0: even
1: we agreed.
0: Your mother was disgusted than you.
1: Yeah, but she doesn't count. So we... She can't count. We decided that 7 was the number, and the number is 7. And so we've made a 7-point swing. I've dropped 7 from my score, and I've given you 7.
0: I would have gone, like, maybe a 10.
1: No, we agreed on 7.
0: 7 feels all right.
1: Okay.
0: 7's on
1: a... So the score is now 45-38. It's far closer than it ever has been.
0: What song have you picked to get number 46?
1: Yeah, I'm going. I've got to go strong now.
0: Yep.
1: Evanescence, Call Me When You're Sober.
0: How random. I swear Evanescence made its way on SingStar and Guitar Hero at one point.
1: Yep.
0: Like, they were massive.
1: The best.
0: Probably still massive.
1: And so I saw them live recently. They were supporting Metallica, and they were so...
0: Really?
1: Good. So
0: supporting Metallica. Yeah, that's probably a good team up.
1: They have not changed.
0: I've gone with a guy who supports Matchbox 20.
1: Yeah.
0: So much so that he's the lead singer of it. His name, Rob Thomas. Lonely No More. Because we're not lonely anymore. We're back together again. We're back doing a show again.
1: That's it. You're not allowed to go on holiday again for a year at
0: least. No, that's not true. I'm planning my next one. Those two songs up on the Chilli Instagram story. Make your vote now. Lost Frequencies now. And then the Daily Donut.

0: Lost Frequencies, Sweet Disposition here on Chilli Breakfast. 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Each Friday. Right now, let's update you on the news. Mate, we were just talking about this not just 40 minutes ago, I reckon.
1: Not 40 minutes ago.
0: But 41. it was about horror movies. It's a year of horror movies at the moment, and there's a couple young upstarts that have taken Hollywood by storm in recent weeks.
1: Yep.
0: Two low-budget horror movies. I didn't know there were two. I thought there was just the one, which was... the one you brought up before.
1: No, Obsession and Bad and Backrooms as well.
0: I didn't know Backrooms was a startup.
1: Yep.
0: But that's... Sorry. I may sound a little bit stupid or daft here.
1: Hmm.
0: I thought A24 was doing this movie. And they're not a startup production, are they?
1: No. No. But when it comes to startups, it doesn't mean that the budget's not low or that it's not a new up-and-coming director, someone who Hollywood generally wouldn't. And this is what A24 is great for doing.
0: Yeah.
1: Is giving people a chance that otherwise wouldn't.
0: Yeah,
1: it's
0: right.
1: It's why we ended up with Talk to Me and Bring Her Back.
0: All those massive ones.
1: From the two, is it Philippou Brothers or whatever? The two Australians.
0: Yeah, right.
1: From SA.
0: Oh, yes.
1: Yeah. So they came from nowhere and they made Talk to Me, like, which blew up.
0: Wow.
1: So, like, A24 kicks ass. It's awesome.
0: So, if we were to ask A24 if we could do a movie.
1: Well, these guys were just pumping stuff out onto YouTube.
0: That's right. Yeah, they were massive sensations, weren't they? But doing their own stuff, whereas they've flipped and they've almost done, Kay and Peele.
1: Yeah.
0: Almost, I think it's Peele who originally was, like, they were both doing funny videos, but then one of them went to do, like, horrors and stuff.
1: Yeah, Jordan Peele tipped off to do...
0: He peeled off, you may say.
1: He peeled off?
0: Let me go.
1: I've forgotten the name. There's three different films he brought out there. Us, Them. And Don't Look Up. No, Don't Look. Doesn't matter.
0: Don't Look Down.
1: We're in the weeds. We're in the weeds.
0: Up. But this is massive. I didn't know they were both startups. So Backrooms is one of them, a film largely based on the viral online image of a creepy empty room.
1: Mm-hmm.
0: It's made over $100 million worldwide in a budget of $15 million. 15 million.
1: Yeah.
0: 15 million buckaroos.
1: Which in the grand scheme of things is not a lot of money.
0: Yeah, no.
1: To make a film now.
0: Not at all.
1: They're really flipping the script.
0: But when you have a creepy empty room, you don't really need a budget.
1: No. But the special effects on, I think that's where a lot of the money went to, was obviously paying your cast and crew.
0: Really?
1: And
0: I thought it was a horrible VFX. Camera.
1: What?
0: If you see the camera I saw in Backrooms, the trailer, they use such a dodgy camera.
1: That's fine.
0: Oh,
1: a lot of films are being put on iPhone now.
0: That's great. It's crazy, isn't it?
1: Yeah.
0: You don't want to see the movies on my iPhone. it was They're for you and you only.
1: No. I never asked for this.
0: Directed by 20-year-old YouTuber Kane Parsons, who isn't old enough yet to legally drink in the US, but made a huge box office hit.
1: Yeah.
0: Combine that with Obsession, which we were just talking about.
1: Yep.
0: Another YouTuber made this one, 26-year-old Curry Barker.
1: Yep.
0: For less than $1 million. Made over well over $100 million in ticket sales in
1: early May. Crack out the crystal, boys. You'll be drinking now.
0: The year of horror is right now. Yep. Like, the time of horror is right now.
1: This is it.
0: Let's make a scary movie.
1: But also, Hollywood now is allowing new filmmakers to come through, which is the best thing that could have ever happened.
0: I thought we made everything. There was a point with movies where I thought, we've made everything.
1: We're done.
0: We're done. Surely. We're done.
1: Movies can stop now. No more.
0: Come on.
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0: Miles Smith, if you want to dance here on Chilli Breakfast, you got Nick and Marcus. I got a little
1: something for your tum.
0: All right, let's get in my tum then.
2: Mmm, yum.
0: All right, what have you brought into yum today?
1: Now, this is a risky yum.
0: Why?
1: Because it's something
0: that laxatives?
1: No. We're going to take it and we're going to stare at each other. First one around out of the room loses. All right.
0: I'll do it in my seat if I have to. I don't want to lose. That's a cheeky.
1: That's
0: little...
1: how competitive we truly are, though. Like, truly, we would sit here and no one would leave the room.
0: Yeah.
1: It would be an awful experience.
0: For the rest of the office.
1: I bought something that I've always looked at, right? This is a staple in a particular country.
0: Oh, and so it's made in China?
1: Not quite. And
0: wait, you're talking staples?
1: No, it's an actual staple.
0: Yeah, I thought so.
1: It's just a staple.
0: Where's it from?
1: Officeworks.
0: Okay.
1: No. It's a particular thing that I've always wanted to try and never have. Now, you probably have.
0: Okay.
1: So this might be not an yum that's original for you.
0: Oh, don't forget, I've got an yum for you tomorrow as well.
1: Do you?
0: I do.
1: Okay, I'm excited.
0: Don't eat breakfast.
1: We're going to talk about, and I just want to understand why it's such a popular beverage.
0: Mm, go on.
1: The Iron Brew.
0: What?
1: The Iron Brew.
0: Iron Brew,
1: so
0: it is.
1: Iron Brew.
0: It's a big orange can.
1: So you've never had this? Okay,
0: no.
1: So Iron Brew in Scotland, this is the drink.
0: What is it? Is it a soft drink or a beer?
1: It's just a soft drink.
0: Is it actually? It looks like a beer.
1: It does. Sparkling soft drink with a unique blend of mixed fruit flavours. It's an orange can with a blue strip down the middle.
0: Yep.
1: The original and best, it's called.
0: Oh,
1: this is
0: beautiful.
1: Iron Brew. If you watch any Scottish film ever,
0: yep,
1: right? You'll see these.
0: They always flash a can like a Red Bull or Coca-Cola.
1: Like Iron Brew is...
0: Is this like their Coca-Cola?
1: This is their Coca-Cola.
0: Can we try it?
1: So, let's try it. Have you got cups?
0: Nah.
1: Get your cups. Dude. You're sick as a dog. I'm not sharing with you.
0: Oh, come on.
1: You're disgusting.
0: I'm on the other side of it. I'm like at the flip side of it.
1: Oh, we love it.
0: So, if you just joined us, we're trying... IRNBRU. It's a big orange drink. Iron Brew.
1: Iron Brew. Give me a cup.
0: All right. Yeah. I'm handing it over the panel.
1: Yeah, no. We're not doing that. The amount of times we've had some near misses for that.
0: Oh, very gosh. Scary. And this is the last panel we've ever got in the world.
1: Yeah. That's it.
0: All right.
1: All right.
0: Shall we give it a shot?
1: Outside dink.
0: All right.
1: Outside dink.
0: Outside dink.
1: Dink.
0: Okay. All right. Let's give it a shot.
1: Here we go.
0: Wow.
1: So it's an orange drink, and what does that immediately taste like to you?
0: It's just a dumbed-down Fanta.
1: Kinda. Does it not give you creaming soda with
0: very
1: Fanta?
0: Very creaming soda energy.
1: Yeah.
0: Have you had this before?
1: No.
0: What do you think?
1: I don't mind it.
0: Your partner is off Scottish heritage.
1: It's leaving a very fluffy taste to my tongue.
0: I agree with the fluffiness.
1: Fluffy tongue.
0: There's a large bit of fluffiness in my mouth right now.
1: Yeah.
0: And it's fluffing around.
1: Iron Brew.
0: I think that's the way to go. That's how they say it in Scotland.
1: That's the way to go.
3: It's Will and Woody.
4: Woody, we've cast a very special guest for the drive home.
5: Are we really? Why am I not invited to any of the meetings?
4: I'll give you a clue. It's a male celebrity rumoured to be the next James Bond.
5: Tom Holland.
4: Nah, a bit older than that. He likes to DJ, actually, as a side gig.
5: Elba?
4: No, what? Elba is James Bond.
6: It's Idris Elba.
5: Oh, Idris, maybe you can DJ the show.
7: What? Come on, dude, don't do that to me. What are you doing? What are you doing?
5: It's Will and Woody, starring Idris Elba. This afternoon.
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11: 79, 80, 83. Oh, 81, 82. 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
20: Good morning, I'm Ebony Ablett. Starting with state politics, and the Liberals are expected to cop a grilling at budget estimates this week after former Government Minister Madeleine Ogilvie's resignation from the frontbench over the weekend. Labor and the Greens have welcomed her resignation, having accused her of lying to and misleading Parliament.
21: If she maintains she's done nothing wrong, why did she resign?
20: Opposition leader Josh Willey there. We should know more about who will replace her in the portfolios of Environment, Arts and Heritage, Community and Multicultural Affairs and Innovation, Science and the Digital Economy later this week. A coronial inquest has found the cause of a crash on the Midland Highway between Campbelltown and Kanara that led to the death of a 53-year-old man was likely caused by driver error linked to alcohol and excessive speed. A blood sample taken in hospital saw an alcohol reading of just over the legal limit, back calculated to have been likely at 0.127 at the time of the crash. He suffered severe injuries and died at the Royal Hobart Hospital 17 days after the crash. Coroner Madeleine Wilson finding that although the crash was unwitnessed and the exact circumstances aren't known, it's likely it was caused by driver error that may have been impaired by the ingestion of alcohol prior to driving, combined with excessive speed. Human remains have been found during the search of dense bushland in the Hollybank Reserve outside of Launceston. Dozens of volunteers giving up their weekend searching for Scottsdale man Peter Willoughby, who went missing while searching for his car in October last year.
22: We are conducting testing to see if those remains are in fact missing person Peter Willoughby.
20: Tasmania Police Inspector Alina Crack there. A report is being prepared for the coroner. And another Tassie Dot Clinic has been announced, this time at Bridport. The state government says a request for tender process will now commence to identify the most suitable provider to deliver more bulk build appointments after multiple bids were received in the region. Tassie Dot Clinics have already been announced for Deloraine and Westbury, as well as the Huon Valley and along the West Coast. Your look at the day's national news and your sport check are both coming up next.
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0: Morning, I'm Phoebe Humphrey. Voters continue to punish Labor in the wake of its controversial budget, with today's Redbridge poll showing One Nation Now leads both the ALP and the Coalition on primary votes. Primary support for the government has fallen 3% since the budget and its housing tax reforms. Meantime, the housing market is beginning to flatline. New data from Cotality shows the market losing momentum in May as higher interest rates and tax changes weigh on demand. Sydney and Melbourne led the weakness, with dwelling values falling by 0.9 and 0.8% respectively. Work begins today on Brisbane's Olympic Stadium. Victoria Park is now closed to the public, despite protesters saying it will impact Aboriginal land and green space. Two cultural heritage protection applications relating to works there have been rejected. And the SES has been inundated with more than 500 calls for help as a powerful storm continues to batter the southwest of WA, with almost 30,000 losing power. Elsewhere, weather warnings are also in place in Victoria and South Australia.
19: Waterfalls, bushwalks, dirt bike and mountain trails, a great country pub, and a beer-drinking pig named Priscilla. It's got to be the pub in the paddock in Pyngana. Chilli, your sport now.
2: In sport, the Bombers have lost their first game under interim coach Dean Solomon, going down to West Coast by 30 points last night to wrap up round 12 of the AFL. Solomon says he'll need a bit more time to start to implement his style of play.
12: Tough week. We only really, the last sort of 48 hours, we've been able to coach the new game plan. So we're looking to build it from contest out. And then our team defence is something we continue to work on. It's been an issue for a period of time.
2: And another massive upset at the French Tennis Open, with Ukrainian Marta Kostyuk downing six-time Grand Champ Iga Świątek in straight sets.
23: I'm still in shock, you know, to beat such an unbelievable player who won four times here, and I lost four times to her before this. So never taken a set of her, and, you know, it's incredible.
2: On nine there. With the latest, I'm Britt Allen.
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19: What's... You want to have another crack?
25: Thank you. Let's put the swords down.

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1: Today, currently sitting at 3 degrees with a top of 14 about. A partly cloudy day with a very high chance of showers, most likely this evening with lighter winds coming through. Tomorrow is a rainy day, 90% chance of rain there and a top of 14 degrees. And your Wednesday, 70% chance of showers as well, top of 15.
2: Top of 13 over in Scottsdale. Expect a late shower with patches of frost and the chance of fog about the high ground this morning. Very high chance of showers, most likely in the evening. Rain on the way in 13 tomorrow with showers and 14 on your Wednesday. It's currently sitting at 5 degrees.
1: 4 degrees in St. Helens with a top of 15 about, becoming cloudy with a medium chance of showers this evening. Winds reaching up to 25 kilometres an hour tomorrow. Rain, 70% chance, top of 15. And your Wednesday, showers increasing, Nick. 80% chance of rain, top of 15.
0: In a world of chaos, two legendary heroes were sent to bring peace and order to the planet. But we couldn't afford them. So we're settling for the next best thing. Or what was available anyway. It's Nick and Marcus for breakfast on Chilli.
2: Yes! Welcome on in, 11 minutes past 7. You do have Nick and Marcus for your Monday, brand new month, welcoming to June and welcome into a brand new week. Look, on the way, very exciting because we're going to be talking about the burger that we got to try on Friday.
1: Oh, yeah.
2: The winning burger for Hello Georgie. It's
1: That's
2: now
1: right.
2: on their menu.
1: For National Burger Day.
2: That's right. We got to celebrate hard in our mouth.
1: International Burger Day, should I say.
2: Yes.
1: Sorry.
2: It was, yeah, international. Everyone was celebrating it around the world.
1: Around the world.
2: And one person got their burger made at Hello Georgie to celebrate
1: it. Which is now on a limited time menu there.
2: So check it out. We'll tell you more about that. Also, you've got, you want to talk about Mother Day?
1: We'll say Mother Day.
2: Mother Day.
1: Mother Day, the day of mother.
2: It was a very special day for everyone involved, which I was, I think.
1: Because mother bought you a gift.
2: Mum did, wait, did she?
1: Yeah.
2: What'd she buy?
1: I've got it. We'll find out.
2: Oh my gosh, I'm a bit nervous, but also we're going back to school as well, so we'll talk about that. But right now, Bruno Mars, I just might.

0: Bruno Mars, I just might.
1: You just might.
0: Here on Chilli Breakfast, all thanks to Country Club Tasmania.
1: Nico.
0: Hey.
1: I went back to school.
0: Oh, did you?
1: I did. My weekend was unfortunately ripped away from me. I didn't get to enjoy much of it. Saturday was fantastic because the win in Devonport and with the girls and everything. Came back Saturday night and just chilled out for the night, and I was just shattered, was so tired.
0: Yeah, right.
1: So it was a very chill Saturday
0: night.
1: That
0: will do it to you.
1: Flick and I were in bed and asleep by like 10 or 10:30 on Saturday night. Like, we were out.
0: You guys are either like 8 years old or 88 years old to be doing that.
1: Mum and her partner Pete were out and about, like on the town doing stuff. They came home after we were asleep.
0: I saw them at Lonnie's. They were partying hard. I know what they're like.
1: But Sunday, what had happened was my club had said, hey, we really want you to go and get your C license, which is something I've always wanted to do.
0: So a C license?
1: As a coach, you can go and get your C license, then your B license, then your A license.
0: Sorry, I thought this is C license as in like, oh, you ocean. Must go out to the ocean.
1: No.
0: Sail a bit,
1: No. But to get your C license, which is a prerequisite for coaches to move forward as coaches and to get your education there, you need to do the Foundations of Football course, which is a one-day course.
0: What does it consist of? Like, what do you do? Like,
1: so I had to go and do it. It was a last-minute thing. They're like, oh, it's tomorrow. Please register right now. You've got to get back to Lonnie, and you're doing a 9-to-5 course for the day in Launceston on this Sunday.
0: What make you go back to school?
1: It was rough. So I got there.
0: But you're a coach already.
1: Sat down. There was a projector. There was like notepads and pens. And I was like, oh my.
0: Uniform? God, did you have to go in uniform?
1: No. But then we had to do like icebreaker things where it's like, my name's Marcus. You double up with a partner and you tell them, I'm Marcus and I do this and I coach here. And
0: did you lie about what you did?
1: Yeah.
0: Yep.
1: Yeah. I'm a hero cop. From Hobart.
0: You wouldn't believe it, but a few of the buildings went down. Let me say the tragic event right from the top. Robbie here.
1: Anyway, it was a full day of it, but it was just so monotonous and whatever. It ended up being a little bit fun because the whole point of the exercise is you end up getting these junior players coming in. So around like anywhere between 7 and say 13 would roll in, and they're all pre-organized. And you would set up drills and you would run the drills and you would get coached on how to coach effectively.
0: Okay.
1: Right.
0: What the heck?
1: Now, the kids didn't turn up. We had like 4 kids turn up and then they all had to leave early.
0: Yeah.
1: So we were left with like the guy being like, yeah, I'm really sorry. It's not normally like this. So we'll just have to make do. So we ended up having to be in the drills ourselves.
0: Oh, no.
1: And we're like, we're not dressed for it.
0: Yeah.
1: We're not warmed up.
0: No, just imagine.
1: By the end of the day, I'd thrown my back out, literally. I was like living on Voltaren last night.
0: What do they do? Why don't they just go, hey, let's give you a scenario.
1: Yeah.
0: Tell us what you would do.
1: Yeah, because they need you to set up the drill. Then you need to, the whole point is you need to put them out in the drill, run the drill, and then say, all right, now give them the coaching points. Now say, right, that wasn't working. Here's what you should try and do, X, Y, and Z. That was good. That was bad, blah, blah, blah.
0: Boring.
1: So, and the problem is, this is what I kind of wanted to get to.
0: Mm.
1: I find that there's something about men in particular when you get into a group setting where that competitive spirit really goes just that one step too far. We're there just to learn how to coach. All of a sudden, we're getting in drills and we're like, but what if I gave that guy a slide tackle?
0: Oh, yeah.
1: What if we really got stuck in? Because for no reason whatsoever, we've got to prove that I'm better than the other guy.
0: I thought.
1: And so the drills literally went from being like walking football, which is what the exercise was, to being like, we are fully gunning it.
0: And like trying
1: to beat each other and like holding off the ball and like.
0: No wonder you're on Voltaren.
1: We were sweating
0: still.
1: By the end of it. It was like, this got out of control. The guy
0: injecting
1: running the course was like,
0: guys,
1: calm down. We are here for one reason only. What are you doing?
0: I honestly thought, like, with the kids that you had, I thought you meant like, all the guys were competing, like, pushing them to their limits. Like, okay, run 6 laps of the oval.
1: No. we were pretty...
0: 7.
1: Well, yeah, that's right. That's power, though.
0: Yeah.
1: And power is power.
0: Yeah. And with great power comes great power.
1: And with power comes great irresponsibility.
0: Could you imagine in Spider-Man if Uncle Ben was, like, just dying and he was like... With great power comes,
1: Peter, abuse your power. Abuse it.
0: I forgot what the actual quote is.
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0: 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Hey.

0: Hey, good morning, Nick and Marcus. Chilly breakfast where we've got a report that traffic is not moving smoothly out one area of town. Unfortunately, there is a dead cow out at the White Hills turnoff. If you're going from town out towards Relvia Way, there's a dead, massive dead cow there. No one can move it at all. It's just stuck there. Traffic is not moving smoothly at all.
1: They're unable to move it. Yeah,
0: please just note that if you're going from town to Relvia, gigantic asteroid size.
2: Yeah, can't miss it. Huge cow.
0: Huge cow in the way.
2: Be careful.
0: Sorry. No, rest in peace to that cow.
2: Sorry.
0: And rest in sorry if you have to go out that way and can't get through the cow.
2: Yeah. Well, speaking
0: of... Let's talk about mums.
2: So, my mum came into town. We had lunch with her and caught up with her. And let's move on. And she thoroughly enjoyed catching up with you, Nick.
0: It was a good time.
2: She liked
0: you. Great fun.
2: Which proves yet again that my mum is never right. So,
0: you know
2: she's
0: what's great?
2: A-
0: The great thing now is I think we're almost brothers now. Like, I think your mum would happily adopt me in 2 seconds.
2: Yeah. I don't know. I'm enough for her. I think you were way too much. You would tip her over the edge.
0: I'd tip everyone over the edge, I think. I know that on a daily
2: But she, she came home. I came home, in fact, Sunday, and she said, I've got a gift for you.
0: Hey, me?
2: And for both of us. And she said, I bought something for you and Nick. And I went, oh, what have you done?
0: Is it a T-shirt with two neck holes so we
2: No, that's funny,
0: we
2: though.
0: Can be close together.
2: So, I mean, twin. She bought this gift. I'm going to give it to you now. Are you ready for this?
0: Yeah. I'm
2: going to give you away. She bought two things, and she said, now, this one's you, being me, and this one's Nick.
0: Oh, so... And did you look at both of them and go...
2: And I looked at... And I immediately went, I think it's the other way around.
0: Ooh.
2: So I'm curious to see as what your thought pattern on this
0: your
2: is.
0: Your mum didn't buy us the Pokemon games and bought me, like, the cooler one, and then you, the lame one.
2: This is what she bought... You.
0: Yes! She's got me Buzz Lightyear!
2: She's bought him
0: Buzz
2: a mini Buzz Lightyear.
0: Oh, how cool! This is awesome!
2: And she said, this reminds me of Nick. Now, this is what she bought me.
0: All right, you get it. What'd you get?
2: She bought me a little Woody. Apparently, I'm like Woody. Now, I'm just
0: You're
2: curious.
0: You're like a little Woody, yeah.
2: I'm just going to say, aesthetically, I would have picked you for a Woody. And I was more of a Buzz.
0: And she's pictured it this way.
2: Yeah.
0: Well, but she's a particular pictured me as reason. A captain.
2: Why do you think she... Oh.
0: As the lieutenant.
2: That's where your brain's gone.
0: Yeah.
2: Okay.
0: As the leader.
2: So why, if that's the theory, why am I Woody?
0: Well, because you're a little... You're a little Woody.
2: No.
3: That's why.
2: No.
3: On Chilli. Thanks to Country Club Tasmania, Country Club Avenue, Prospect Vale.
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10: Good morning, I'm Ebony Ablett. To state politics first, where Madeleine Ogilvie says she'll now have more time on her hands for cool projects after resigning from ministerial duties. On social media, the Liberal MP says those who know her would have anticipated she'd rather be on the backbench than be forced to disclose information in Parliament relating to legal matters. Greens leader Rosalie Woodruff, who led the calls for Ms Ogilvie to resign, says it's far from an apology.
11: She didn't make an apology. She sort of suggested that she was like wanting to move somewhere and that she might like take a vacation on the back bench. It was a long way away from an apology.
10: Older Tasmanians are being urged to plan, prepare and protect before winter bites, saying now is the time to get vaccinated. Public Health Director Dr Mark Veitch says increased respiratory illnesses are expected to be seen in the coming months, with older adults at higher risk of severe illness. Those aged 65 and older are eligible for a free influenza vaccine, as well as one for COVID-19. RSV vaccinations can be purchased privately. Anyone at higher risk of severe illness is encouraged to make a plan with their doctor before they get sick. A local not-for-profit supporting the homeless community in Launceston says it's saddened and frustrated that its mobile lockers, used by members of the community to hold important belongings, have been subjected to vandalism. Strike It Out hoping to have the lockers back up and running as soon as possible after several were damaged and people's documents and personal items were strewn on the ground. It's reported the incident to police. And checking local sport, the North came out triumphant in the NBL 1 South Tasmanian Derby this weekend. The Hobart Chargers heading back down the Midland Highway winless. A layup in the dying seconds of the men's by Cameron Brown, seeing a 99-94 win. Kai Savage leading the points charge with 33. In the women's, it was a massive 6 wins in a row now. A massive last quarter, seeing a 74-63 win, guided by Parker Hill's 21 points and 20 rebounds, rolling 17 points and O'Neill's 15.
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12: Morning, I'm Phoebe Humphrey. Barnaby Joyce says he's not surprised by the latest poll, which shows One Nation is the most popular political party in Australia. The latest Redbridge poll revealing the party's primary vote has risen to 31% ahead of Labor on 28%. The coalition sits on 20. Barnaby telling Seven it's clear Aussies are fed up with the current government.
13: The issue is that people are suffering from the cost of living because of the insane desire to change the weather, incremental environmental laws. The fact that people can't afford a house.
12: The Defence Force has updated recruitment rules allowing trans and non-binary applicants to complete fitness testing. News Corp reports documents obtained under Freedom of Information laws also reveal those identifying as non-binary are currently unable to take part in AUKUS submarine training programs due to the US military policies. Victoria's free public transport period is officially over, but fares are half price for the rest of the year, and hundreds have been arrested in Paris after violent clashes following Paris Saint-Germain's Champions League win.
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14: In sport, the Wayward Demons have been flattened by the Giants, 119-70 in Alice Springs. Melbourne generated 62 inside 50s, but sprayed 16 shots at goal. Coach Stephen King says they were wasteful.
15: So that fueled their efficiency, I felt, but I haven't seen us use the ball that poorly this year with just some blatant clangers. You know, just really hurt us.
14: And misery continues for the Bombers, with the Eagles 30-point winners during last night's match at a windswept Optus Stadium. Essendon interim coach Dean Solomon says the result caps off a difficult week after the sacking of Brad Scott.
16: It's been a tough week, there's no doubt about that. The players and staff, you know, early in the week, it really affected them as it should and would.
14: That's the latest in news and sport. I'm Britt Aylin.
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1: 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Scamander Beach Resort is centrally located on the beautiful east coast of Tasmania, where the beaches are pristine, the air is clean, and the views are breathtaking. Scamander Beach Resort, the place to be on the east coast. Chile's three-day forecast.
2: Your lawn system weather forecast for today. Currently sitting at 2 degrees, top of 14 there. Partly cloudy with a very high chance of showers, most likely this evening. Tomorrow, 90% chance of rain there, top of 14 degrees. And your Wednesday, 15 degrees at the top, 70% chance of showers.
3: Top of 13 and a late shower expected in Scottsdale. Patches of frost and a chance of fog about the high ground this morning, and very high chance of showers most likely in the evening. Rain in 13 tomorrow, top of 14 and showers on the way Wednesday. It's sitting at 5 degrees right now.
2: 5 degrees also in St Helens, top of 15 there, becoming cloudy, medium chance of showers this evening and some lighter winds rolling through. Tomorrow, rain, top of 15 degrees, and your Wednesday showers increasing, 80% chance with a top of 15 also.
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2: Ultrasound.
1: And boldly asking the question, why dial-up and weaken Wi-Fi? Now, prepare yourselves for the greatest discovery of all. It's Nick and Marcus for breakfast on Chili.
3: Yes, welcome on in. 20 minutes to 8. You got Nick and Marcus for your Monday. Brand new month. Welcome on in. Hey, before the break, before the news, you were telling me about the day that we spent with your mum on Friday.
2: Oh, yeah, and she's bought us a gift.
3: Finally got to meet your mum. She bought us a gift. She bought us this little Buzz Lightyear and Woody figurines, and they do actions and whatever.
2: Yep.
3: What is the actual reason your mum bought?
2: The reason is, she said that...
3: Because I got Buzz and you got Woody.
2: Yeah, she said, I bought Buzz because he reminds me of Nick. And I said, why? Oh, because he's bright colours and he's annoying and obnoxious and loud.
3: What?
2: And I went, okay. And I went, so what does that mean? Why am I Woody? And she goes, because you're so cynical and grumpy and just sick of the new plaything.
3: But...
2: And I went, yeah.
3: You are an old-time cowboy. You even said this to me when we first met. You said, how cynical can I get?
2: Yeah.
3: And I said, I don't know. Just
2: I don't
3: do
2: know what happened. Something was broken in me, I think.
3: It's not broken.
2: Well, it was a couple of years, for sure.
3: I'll try and band-aid it. Come on, let's hug.
2: No. Get off me. Nick, get off me.
3: Hey, on the way, I want to tell you about a story I read with Serena Williams. Apparently, she's on her way back to the tennis.
2: Hey!
3: How's she going to do it, though? That's what I want to tell you.
2: With a jetpack.
3: Oh, imagine that.
2: Jetpack tennis.
3: Well, that spoils the story. Jetpack tennis is on the way. So now we've got to fill that spot in.
2: Yeah.
3: But nonetheless, we tried a burger on Friday as well.
2: Yes.
3: And this is the burger that won the Burger Build-Off competition.
2: It was the ultimate burger at Hello Georgie.
3: We're going to tell you what it was like, because it's available for a limited time, and you got to try it for yourself, I think. But right now, I hope that's chewing. Dua Lipa right now. You're on Chili. Good morning.

0: Bieber, Houdini, Chili Breakfast, Nick and Marcus. Now, over the past maybe 3 weeks, past couple weeks at least, we've been trying to narrow down what your ideal burger would be, the best burger creation for the burger build-off.
1: We've been flogging it, let's be honest.
0: And it's all thanks to Hello Georgie that we've been doing this at for International Burger Day.
1: Yeah.
0: We finally narrowed it down.
1: We did.
0: Middle of last week.
1: Yeah.
0: We came up with one burger, or Hello Georgie actually selected the burger.
1: That's it.
0: And it was the King Kong Kong King.
1: The Chili Con Con King.
0: Chili Con Con.
1: Triple CK.
0: Now, if you're going to order from Hello Georgie, it is the Chili Con Con King that you'll be ordering for a limited time.
1: Yeah.
0: This burger, we...
1: It was a lot.
0: We saw it on Friday. There's a video up.
1: Saw right it. Now. We attempted it on Friday.
0: We had to get hiking gear.
1: Yeah, to mount this thing. Yeah.
0: We had to get ice picks to get through it.
1: Yeah.
0: Oh, my gosh. This thing was a mountain.
1: Yeah. Nick, you struggled.
0: I did.
1: You really struggled. I had a fair crack at it. And here's the thing. I have an appetite.
0: Yeah.
1: I couldn't finish it.
0: I don't have an appetite at the moment. So I had two bites.
1: Yeah. It was a monstrous burger.
0: It was an... Oh,
1: now,
0: man,
1: although it's got this chili con carne bed in it, it's not, like, sloppy. It's a pretty held-together chili, so yeah. It's not, like, dripping everywhere, which is good.
0: Had the corn chips in it, which didn't bite back.
1: No.
0: Could sometimes corn chips stab you in the roof of the mouth.
1: A little bit of sting on it, like not a chili con carne.
0: But you're right.
1: There's a little bite.
0: Oh, my gosh. But this burger was... like pretty good.
1: Yeah.
0: Like it was actually pretty amazing.
1: Yeah.
0: It blew me away because I was expecting something different. I was going into it and going, I'm not going to, like, I don't think I'll like this.
1: Okay.
0: I was a bit nervous.
1: Yeah.
0: Blew me away that it blew my expectations.
1: Sure.
0: And it was a great burger.
1: It's on a limited time menu.
0: It's on at a limited time menu at Hello Georgie. Go try it for yourself. The Chili Con Carne.
1: We couldn't get a hold of the winner. I just want to shout that out.
0: Should we give him a crack now?
1: Yeah, pick up the phone, brother.
0: All right, let me get his number up. We're going to try him right now and get to the bottom of... I would suggest maybe let's go. Come on. Let's get the number up real quick. This is going to take a lot longer than I thought it would.
1: Yeah, you're going to take your sweet time with this.
0: No.
1: Was his name? His name was Oliver?
0: Oliver Twist, that's right.
1: That wasn't Oliver Twist.
0: It was Zach Cassidy. Let's give him a call.
1: Oh, yeah, it was Zach. I'm so sorry.
0: Let's get him on the line. Come on.
1: Zach, you better pick up the phone because I think this is call number 8. And if you're listening, brother, wake up.
0: We might get his maid or someone picking up because he's a king now. King of burgers. That's a familiar noise.
1: Yeah. Wait for the next familiar noise.
2: Your call could not get through.
1: Wake up.
3: You have reached the zero.
0: Zach! No, come on, Zach. The king is still fast asleep. It's like he's eaten his own burger.
1: Yeah, he's gone into hibernation.
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0: It's Warren Fever Dream here on Chilli Breakfast. Nick and Marcus, all thanks to Country Club Tasmania, with the big return, possibly, from Serena Williams, maybe.
1: S. Willie!
0: Into the tennis world. Now, it's been to... I don't know if she's known by S. Willie, actually.
1: We're going to kick it off from here.
0: Well, she's going to make a return. We may as well make nicknames for her.
1: Yeah.
0: So, S. Willie.
1: Where's V. Wills?
0: V. Wills might be making a return as well.
1: Oh!
0: So, Serena...
1: The big Willie comeback.
0: I know. That's what they're saying. That's what's... like it's a bit like Godzilla, you know. It's just deep in the water. The moment you hear S. Willie, then it starts to rumble a bit. Watch out, Japan. It's coming. because Willie could be coming for you. Serena Williams, she could be preparing a shock return. Now, the way people are thinking she might be making a return, or the reason why, is because she's entered into the... Players enter into this doping thing where they get tested to see if they're doing drugs or anything, that sort of thing.
1: Yeah.
0: She's entered in that pool now. So usually players will, get assessed every now and then.
1: Yeah.
0: If they're going to, play tennis.
1: Right.
0: She's not doing it for fun. So there's one reason why...
1: She's coming back for a proper win.
0: Maybe. Okay. And the other reason is she's posting a lot of tennis videos at the moment.
1: Oh.
0: Now, I wouldn't be posting videos if I didn't want to do anything. Usually people...
1: So you're saying that, a tennis champion of old can't just, post videos without... Implying that they're coming back?
0: I've seen videos of Michael Jordan try and play basketball again. Not great.
1: Oh, okay.
0: Not great. So keep your videos to yourself. Unlike Serena, who's uploading professional videos of her.
1: They're new?
0: Yeah,
1: pretty fresh. They're not like throwbacks or anything?
0: No throwbacks.
1: Oh, okay.
0: So, and she remains one of the Grand Slam singles, one of the Grand Slam singles title short of an all-time record of 24. So right. She could be going for a Grand Slam here, if I can ever say the word. But very, very exciting. But also, if you're one of the other players, right, if you're one of the other contestants in this...
1: Contestants, yeah, sure.
0: What do you call them?
1: Competitors.
0: Competitors. Contestants, because it's a big show.
1: It's not a game show.
0: Yeah, it kind of is. Just going to be real good at it. if you're one of these contestants... Would you be annoyed that Serena Williams is coming back?
1: No.
0: Why?
1: I would, me personally, if I was at an athletic level of these people.
0: Let's say you know you're not number one, but you're definitely number three.
1: I'd look at it as a challenge. I'd be stoked.
0: I wouldn't be.
1: I'd be like, cool, this person's coming back. I'm in my youth. I'm going to go and give them the hardest game of tennis I've ever played. And if I overcome them, I just beat that person. And if not... I just lost to that person, but I was in competition with them and I was at least in the conversation with them. Either way, it's a win-win.
0: It's a good way to think about it. I'd be pretty annoyed.
1: Yeah, okay.
0: Because they're the best. They're the greatest.
1: You're such a Woody. You're so cynical.
0: I'm a buzz. I'll fire them with my laser. Take them to cloud. But this should be pretty exciting for us as viewers. It'll be amazing.
1: Oh, yeah.
0: To see
1: it's a great comeback.
0: Screen.
1: She's one of the greatest.
0: I would just feel annoyed if I was one of the other players to go, oh, is that a rumor? I hope it's not true.
1: Hey, you worry about yourself.
0: It feels like she's just got this golden pass and she's made her way through.
1: No, she's got fast pass.
0: She's fast passed her way through.
1: Okay.
0: She's pretty well fast passed.
1: Well, you know what? She's earned it.
0: You know what? She probably... Look at this. I've got a trophy. Make my way through again. Nah, Serena Williams, welcome back if you want to come
1: back. Welcome
0: back. Yeah, we love you.
2: Introducing Georgie and Tom.
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20: Good morning, I'm Ebony Applett. While the Treasurer will sit in Madeleine Ogilvie's seat during budget estimates this week, it's not yet known who will fill her vacancy in Jeremy Rockliffe's cabinet. The portfolios of Arts and Heritage, Environment, Community and Cultural Affairs, and Innovation, Science and the Digital Economy are up for the taking after Ms Ogilvie resigned from the front bench after being accused of lying to Parliament regarding an ongoing Supreme Court case. A reshuffle is on the cards. It could see a fresh face from the backbench receive a promotion, or even the bringing back of VAS MP Michael Ferguson into the fold, who resigned from his roles in October 2024 after intense scrutiny of the Spirit of Tasmania replacement ferries program. A dedicated team of volunteers, several of whom were involved in the search for missing Belgian tourist Celine Cremer, have found human remains believed to be those of missing Scottsdale man Peter Willoughby. Several dozen volunteers scouring dense bushland at Underwood in the north, searching for the man who went missing in October last year after searching for his car that became bogged. It will be some time before forensic testing confirms the identity. However, clothing and personal items found nearby suggest it is Mr. Willoughby. Tasmania Police Inspector Alina Crack says they're open to learning from the volunteers about their search methods, highlighting the difference between their search this past weekend and the initial one.
21: An initial search by police is done in emergency circumstance, and our focus is always to try and find a missing person or someone in trouble alive and in the quickest possible way.
20: Mr. Willoughby's family have been notified and a report is being prepared for the coroner. And records were made at the Launceston Running Festival yesterday, the men's half marathon winner making the fastest time on Aussie soil, running the 21.1-kilometre course in just 1 hour and 41 seconds. The women's was won with the second fastest half marathon time in Australia, 1 hour, 8 minutes and 46 seconds. The Launceston half marathon now claims 11 of the fastest 20 times ever run in Australia, dubbed as one of the country's fastest courses due to the mild weather and the flat course.
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0: Morning, I'm Phoebe Humphrey. Labor is refusing to say if last month's federal budget is the reason behind its latest drop in the polls. Today's Redbridge poll shows One Nation has overtaken Labor on primary votes, 31% to 28. MP Tanya Plibersek telling Seven, while the budget has copped criticism, One Nation isn't exactly offering alternatives.
1: It's time for One Nation to start talking about how they would deliver some of these things, because every opportunity they've had, they've actually voted against things that would make it easier.
0: Australia will only buy second-hand US nuclear-powered subs under an AUKUS overhaul. Defence Minister Richard Marles says the move will save Aussie taxpayers a significant amount of money. Price growth across Australia's property market has stalled, with big falls in Melbourne and Sydney. Figures by Cotality shows the two cities dropped 0.8% and 0.9% respectively in May. And Dua Lipa has tied the knot, the singer marrying actor Callum Turner in London, wearing a look paying homage to Bianca Jagger.
19: It starts with a hunger for great food, beach vibes, and a happy tribe. Parkside Bar and Kitchen. Open 8 till 8 every day at the Tasman Holiday Park St Helens. Chilli, your sport now.
20: To sport, and the Demons were off target in the Red Centre with a 49-point loss to the Giants. It's back-to-back defeat for Melbourne, while their winless streak in Alice Springs extends to four. Coach Stephen King says he prefers home games at the G.
22: I'm not sure how long the contract is. That's not part of my role. I'm here to coach the team, and I want a mantra where we can play any team anywhere and come away and put up a good show. So just disappointed we didn't give our best version of ourselves here for the people of Alice Springs.
20: The Eagles' improvement this season continues with a 30-point victory over the Bombers through cyclonic conditions in Perth. It was Essendon's first game under interim coach Dean Solomon following the sacking of Brad Scott. And the upsets continue at Roland Garros, with Ukraine's Marta Kostyuk through to the quarterfinals after upsetting four-time champion Iga Swiatek. That is the latest in news and sport. I'm Britt Aylin.
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0: Chilly Chilly's 3-day forecast.
1: Your lawn system weather forecast for today. Currently sitting at 2 degrees with a top of 14 on the way. A very high chance of showers and a partly cloudy day ahead. Tomorrow, 90% chance of rain about and a top of 14 degrees there. And your Wednesday is an 80% chance of rain. Top of 15.
2: Top of 13 with a late shower expected in Scottsdale today. Patches of forest and the chance of fog about the high ground this morning. Tomorrow, heavy rain and 13 with showers and 14 on the way Wednesday. It's currently sitting at 5 degrees right now.
1: And currently sitting at 7 in St Helens, top of 15 there. Medium chance of showers this evening, becoming cloudy and some lighter winds rolling through. Tomorrow is a rainy day again with a top of 15 degrees there. And your Wednesday with showers increasing, 80% chance, top of 15 as well.
0: In a world of chaos, two legendary heroes were sent to bring peace and order to the planet. We couldn't afford them. So we're settling for the next best thing. Or what was available anyway. It's Nick and Marcus for breakfast on Chilli.
1: Yes.
2: Yes.
1: Well, we'll work on it.
2: 8 minutes past eight. First day of winter today, which I didn't even realise till I heard it in the news just then.
1: You couldn't see your breath in front of you this morning walking in?
2: I could see that most mornings.
1: Oh, yeah.
2: I could. Every time I walk into this office,
1: you're just
2: I go,
1: a steamy boy.
2: Yeah, I'm a very warm body boy. You know, when you sleep with someone, you know there's one person who's... What?
1: Whoa.
2: You can sleep in bed with another person.
1: Okay. Yep.
2: But usually there's one person that is boiling hot and the other person's cold.
1: Oh, yes.
2: What are you?
1: I am the boiling hot guy.
2: You're the same?
1: Yeah,
2: I'm the same as well.
1: I'm Vulcan magma.
2: It is like laying with lava.
1: Yeah.
2: Like, I'm a lava boy.
1: Flicks a twofer. She's like, she starts cold and then by the end of the night she's like sweating and hot.
2: Ah, she's the bed chameleon.
1: Yes.
2: She starts off her own way and then adapts to your heat.
1: The bedmeleon.
2: That's what they call it. On the way, we're going to be telling you about the winner on Saturday night with the iHeartRadio countdown. One person is going around the world with 15K. Well, 30K, but
1: the
2: 15.
1: The big 15K and around the world winner.
2: Very exciting. We're going to play you the audio of that because you may have missed it for Saturday night. But on the way next, something very surprising I read the other night. It's got to do with the world of pets.
1: Oh.
2: Apparently, dogs and cats aren't the most popular pet at the moment.
1: What?
2: I know. I'm mind blown as well. And it's going to make you vomit. On the way next.

0: Taylor Swift, The Fate Over Philia here on Chill Breakfast. Love turning on the mic at just a random point.
1: Like halfway through a word as well, so yeah. It sounds worse.
0: It's Nick and Marcus, all thanks to Country Club Tasmania. I was having to flick through a few articles last night, Marcus, in preparation for today.
1: Oh, yes.
0: And
1: were you prepped?
0: I like to prep, but I don't prep rubbish. One thing I did find, and I thought, this is just going to be another crappy article that we're going to find.
1: Sure.
0: Kind of blew me away a little bit. And I want to see your reaction on this, because apparently dogs and cats aren't the most popular animal to buy or have as a pet.
1: I find that hard to believe, unless it's birds.
0: It's not birds. That's funny, because up on the Instagram story right now, you can go vote for what pet you have.
1: Yep.
0: If none of the pets are on there that you have, then you're more than willing to, you're more than happy to comment what you've got.
1: What would be the most common pet outside of a cat and a dog? That's crazy to me.
0: Well,
1: lizards or something, like something in a
0: good idea. Good idea for lizards.
1: Spiders? It better not be spiders.
0: No, it's not okay, spiders. Good. Nah, okay. People kill those, unfortunately. Yeah. They're such a good creature on the earth.
1: Fine. Get rid of them.
0: If you've got a spider, bring it into the studio.
1: Absolutely not.
0: We'll look after them.
1: Absolutely not.
0: It's actually rabbits. Rabbits are the most...
1: Oh, really, though?
0: At the moment. Now, more Australians are choosing rabbits over the traditional pets like dogs and cats at the moment, where a survey of 2,000 Australian pet owners found that rabbits are increasingly popular choice.
1: Hmm.
0: Now, this is from a survey done by Life360.
1: Right.
0: Have you heard of Life360?
1: No.
0: I could be very wrong, but I think Life360 is a tracking app.
1: Okay.
0: So, like, it tracks your phone wherever you go, and you can, like...
1: So, it's watching you buy a rabbit.
0: It's not... Well, I don't think it's watching... That's me who watches you buy the rabbit. No, Life360, I believe, I could be very wrong. I haven't done my research on this far. But I thought it was the app that you download, and you can see, like, where your family members are if you allow to see, like, to have it tracked by certain people.
1: Yep.
0: So they've done this study, and now they've narrowed down that rabbits, out of 2,000 Australians, are the most popular pet. 87.5% of rabbit owners say that they view their rabbit as a child, the most popular pet. 87.5% of rabbit owners say that they view their rabbit as a child.

0: quite the personality traits that we find in cats and dogs. I just don't think they get to that level of like...
1: You look at a dog and you go, oh, that's a good boy.
0: Being as fun to... You can't do much with a rabbit.
1: Well, that's... I think that's why people are getting them. And
0: because you don't... Oh, so it's a lazy man's pet.
1: Well, this group of people are being called the Fluffle Folk.
0: Okay.
1: It's an actual term that's being
0: now
1: used.
0: Now we're talking about a mental disability or illness, I think. It's starting to get a little tricky there.
1: This is where... this is where the illness starts because they're buying birthday presents for their rabbits.
0: No, they don't care. They're rabbits. They don't
1: change their holiday and travel plans around them.
0: No.
1: So, like, you know, you want to go on this big Bali trip. Oh, poor Rubinsky.
0: Rubinsky? Thumper can't be left alone.
1: He gets a little bit stressed and anxiety. No, just leave him outside. He'll probably make more rabbits outside.
0: I can't leave. My rabbit has OCD.
1: Well, they're low maintenance. They're inexpensive to keep. Easy to toilet train, apparently. And quiet compared to dogs.
0: That does surprise me that they're easy to toilet train.
1: So maybe we get a rabbit for the show.
0: You're right. I mean, I've seen some rabbits that do look like fun pets. I think it's like a unicorn. Every now and again, you get that one that has a lot of character. And it's like, you call it, it comes.
1: You know, the thing I hate about pet owners, and this goes to everyone.
0: Sure.
1: The thing I hate the most is when you go over to someone's house, they have a dog or a cat or whatever animal it is.
0: Yeah.
1: And it's, like, viciously biting your ankles. And then the owner says, oh, it loves you.
0: So
1: look,
0: this is the thing.
1: I
0: had a rabbit that used to charge at us in the walk-in hutch and attack your Achilles tendon. It would just go for you. And I was like, this sucks.
1: This is not the greatest animal. It loves you. Yeah. Look, it's biting you.
0: It was just angry and grunting all the time. Not okay.
1: Straight to the home with that rabbit. The 90s tunes you love.

0: 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Chili.
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0: Rob Sinclair, Love Generation, Chili Breakfast, Nick and Marcus. We got Bridget Archer on the way after the news, sport and weather to tell us more about what the state government is up to behind the scenes and what they've got to reveal. Very excited for that. But right now, we've been running a competition for the past, couple of weeks, I think, for this one.
1: Yeah.
0: This is Around the World in 15K, and you pretty well took the charge on this one. I was away around the world.
1: This was big.
0: With $15.
1: Yeah, you were already around the world.
0: Yeah, I was so broke though. Yeah. One person gets to go around the world with 15K up for grabs as well.
1: That is right.
0: This has been exciting. So what people had to do was register at chillyfm.com.au. Yep. They had to register where they would want to go and what they'd do with the cash.
1: Yeah.
0: And we had some great submissions. We had
1: some really good ones. It was a very, very hard competition to sort of narrow down, especially with the quantity of submissions that came in for this one as well. It was massive. So it did come down to two finalists for us. And
0: it felt like we were like Santa and we were looking through the list of like naughty and nice kids for like 3 years. Yeah. And they're like, okay, we're ready. Oh, it's been a few years.
1: Now we're going to award it to the nicest kids.
0: Yeah. Oh, damn it. Yeah. That's so hard. We're just assessing all the nice kids. Yeah. No, been a great competition. We finally, on Saturday night, it was all announced on the iHeartRadio Countdown. Got the audio. If you missed it, it's right here.
2: Hey, is this Jess?
3: Yes.
2: You entered our Around the World in 15K competition, yeah?
3: I did.
2: Do you remember what you put down?
3: Cambodia, Italy and Fiji.
2: Oh, a good mix of places there. And if you did end up winning and getting the chance to actually visit all of those places, how would you feel, do you reckon?
3: It'd be life-changing. It'd be hard to believe. And, the thought of telling my kids that we'd won something like that would just be crazy.
2: Hey, Jess, I've got some good news for you this afternoon. You've just won Around the World trips and also $15,000. Congratulations.
3: Oh, my God, I can't believe it. Thank you so much. I can't even begin to tell you what this is going to do for our family.
0: Now, I believe...
1: That's so nice.
0: Yeah, I believe there were long pauses that I had to cut out. Like, you could tell she was obviously shocked.
1: She went into shock, yeah.
0: I don't know what hearing that I'd won 15K in around the world flights, I don't know what I would say.
1: So when I proposed to Flick, this was her reaction.
0: Oh, yes. Yeah.
1: I proposed to her. She turned around. She saw the ring. She looked at me and she went, nah, what? Nah. So, like, this has to be a practical joke, right?
0: Is it just that?
1: I just feel like I would somewhat react the same way had I won 15K and around the world. I'd be like, yeah, pull a mate. Well, who is this? I've got too many friends I don't trust.
0: You did. It was a bit like a prize for Flick, wasn't it? It was a bit like, hey, you've won the ring and me.
1: Yeah, it was a second prize.
0: Oh, damn it. Yeah, the other one.
1: Wait, you're attached to the ring? No, well done. 15K and around the world. Well done. It was Jess, wasn't it?
0: Jess won it.
1: Good on you, Jess.
0: And thank you to everyone who registered as well. You all had great submissions. That's hopefully it. One day you get to fulfill your around the world dreams.
1: That was all thanks to Clean Sweep Taz as well. This is a massive comp.
0: Thank you very much for participating. On the way next, we got new sport and weather.
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10: Good morning, I'm Ebony Ablett. Starting with state politics this morning, and the Premier and his ministers will be grilled in budget estimates starting today about Madeleine Ogilvie's resignation from the frontbench. She's been accused of misleading Parliament in relation to a legal case currently before the Tasmanian Supreme Court, issuing a public statement late on Saturday announcing she'd be moving to the backbench, no longer a minister. Neither the Premier nor Ms Ogilvie fronted media this past weekend. Government Minister Nick Dugan did and wouldn't be drawn into elaborating any further.
11: Madeleine has made her decision. The Premier has accepted that decision, and I don't think it's appropriate for me to be making comments or judgments.
10: We should know more about who will take over parliamentary responsibilities for Ms Ogilvie's portfolios later this week. The Treasurer will take her seat at estimates. Locals being urged to remain vigilant around their vehicles after it's alleged a car was stolen in Devonport over the weekend by opportunistic thieves. It's alleged the car was left unlocked and running and was stolen by a 33-year-old woman who was arrested and charged after the car was spiked. Tasmania Police Inspector Andrew Hansen says thieves will take advantage of an easy target. He's encouraging people to lock their vehicles, make sure windows are secure and valuables are either removed or hidden. Meantime, human remains have been found near Underwood in the search for missing Scottsdale man Peter Willoughby. It's expected to be several weeks before forensic testing confirms their identity. However, clothing and other personal items nearby are linked to Mr. Willoughby. Dozens of volunteers took to the bushland over the weekend in the search. And another big weekend's been run and won at the Launceston Running Festival. The men's half marathon taken out in 1 hour and 41 seconds. The women's in 1 hour, 8 minutes and 46 seconds. The men's seeing the fastest time clocked on Australian soil, and Isabel Bat-Doyle won the women's as the fastest Australian on Australian soil over the distance. More than 4,000 people entered events at the festival, and 1,500 of those travelled from interstate. Your look at the day's national news and your sport check are next.
4: 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Chilly. National. News. Now.
12: Morning, I'm Phoebe Humphrey. Tony Abbott is confident he can help the coalition win back some of the support it's lost to One Nation as the former PM embarks on his new role as the Liberals' national president.
13: If you look back to the record of some previous Liberal governments, such as my own, we did scrap taxes, we did cut migration, and we didn't have an emissions obsession.
12: They're on Nine. It comes as today's Redbridge poll gives One Nation the lead in terms of primary vote. It's out to 31% ahead of Labor on 28 and the Coalition, which is back on 20. We're now one step closer to the 2032 Olympics, with building at Brisbane's Olympic Stadium to begin today. Victoria Park is now closed despite a number of protesters fighting to keep the park public. They have been removed. And one in four Aussie women say they don't plan on having kids, citing the soaring cost of living and concerns about global stability. A survey by Nine newspapers has also found those who do want kids expect to have smaller families.
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14: In sport, the Bombers have lost their first game under interim coach Dean Solomon, going down to West Coast by 30 points last night to wrap up round 12 of the AFL. Solomon says he'll need a bit more time to start to implement his style of play.
15: Tough week. We only really the last sort of 48 hours we've been able to coach the new game plan. So we're looking to build it from contest out. And then our team defence is something we continue to work on. It's been an issue for a period of time.
14: And another massive upset at the French Tennis Open, with Ukrainian Marta Kostyuk downing six-time Grand Slam champ Iga Świątek in straight sets.
16: I'm still in shock, you know, to beat such an unbelievable player who won four times here, and I lost four times to her before this. So never taken a set of her, and, you know, it's incredible.
14: On Nine there. That's the latest. I'm Britt Aylin.
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1: Your Launceston weather forecast for today. Currently sitting at 3 degrees. Top of 14 there. Partly cloudy with a very high chance of showers. Most likely this evening. Tomorrow is a 90% chance of rain with a top of 14 degrees. And your Wednesday, more rain about, and a top of 15.
0: Taking a look in Scottsdale, a top of 13. Expect a late shower with patches of frost and the chance of fog about the high ground this morning. Drive carefully if you do encounter any of those. Heavy rain and 13 on the way tomorrow, with showers and 14 on the way Wednesday. It's currently sitting at 16 degrees right
1: and
0: now.
1: And 7 degrees in
0: six,
1: St Helens.
0: 6 degrees.
1: 7 degrees in St Helens.
0: I said 6 degrees.
1: Top of 15.
0: Sorry.
1: Becoming cloudy with a medium chance of showers this evening and winds reaching up to 25 k's. Tomorrow, rain. 70% chance of rain there, top of 15. And Wednesday, showers increasing, 80% chance with a top of 15 as well. 15.
4: 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From the revolutionary Hills Hoist to breaking the sound barrier and inventing ultrasound. And boldly asking the question, why dial-up and weaken Wi-Fi? Prepare yourselves for the greatest discovery of all. It's Nick and Marcus for breakfast on Chilli.
0: 20 minutes to 9, Chilli Breakfast, Nick and Marcus, where we've got two songs up on the Chilli Instagram story right now. It's the Blue Gum Lone Spicy single. Marcus has picked one, I've picked a song. They go head-to-head, you vote. Most voted song gets played at the end of the show.
1: That's it.
0: That's basically how it goes down.
1: Pretty simple.
0: I don't know how else it could go down. Like, if I look at the instructions in the manual, it's actually no complicated way around it.
1: No.
0: People
1: two
0: just
1: songs.
0: Go vote.
1: Head-to-head, you vote.
0: Now, the complicated bit. What song have you picked?
1: I have gone with a song that reminds me of you, Nick.
0: Oh, yeah?
1: Because you never call me when you're sober.
0: Don't cry to me. No, that's the whole song. Let's not play the whole song.
1: We could.
0: I hear you loud and clear.
1: Evanescence.
0: Is it Evan and Essence?
1: Yes, it's Evan's Essence.
0: Ah, okay, okay. I've gone Lonely No More, Rob Thomas. Those are the two songs going head-to-head. Make your choice. On the way next, we got Bridget Archer on the line with us to tell us about what the state government's up to. But right now, it's Tame Impala. It's Dracula. You're on Chili.

0: Morning, Nick and Marcus, chilly breakfast. That one, Dracula.
1: The longest outro of all time.
0: I know. Wrap it up, Tame Impala. It's all thanks to Country Club Tasmania. Now, the state government says it's about to make ADHD diagnosis a lot faster, cheaper and easier by allowing trained GPs to do more of the work. And on the line with us right now, we've got Health Minister Bridget Archer with us this morning to tell us all about it. Bridge, thanks for joining us.
2: Morning, Nick and Marcus and your listeners.
0: Yeah, always great to have all of us along.
1: Hey, so nice to have you on the show.
0: Bridget, can you tell me how long this has been in the works for?
2: Yeah, well, it's probably been on the works for a while. We've had advocacy from both patients and GPs for some time about the challenges of being able to access assessment and diagnosis and treatment for ADHD. So we made a commitment at the last election last year that we would enable GPs to be able to do that. We hit a really important milestone in that this week with the first training course taking place on Friday in Devonport.
0: Oh, great.
2: And we had about 48 GPs take up that initial training opportunity. And there will now be some online training modules developed as well so that GPs will be able to access that training at times that suit them as well going forward.
1: So just a quick question about this, because I've had a couple of friends myself personally who have gone through the ADHD testing, and my understanding was that there's a fair bit of back and forth and it was fairly time consuming for that testing. Do you know exactly or at least roughly how that is cut down in terms of the time spent on this?
2: Yeah, so I think one of the key changes is that previously you would have to go to your GP and then get a referral on usually to a paediatrician or to a psychiatrist, for example. Now, with this training, it will enable GPs to be able to do that work with their patients. We know that they're already seeing patients and patients are seeking support, but GPs have been limited in terms of what they've been able to do in terms of assessment or diagnosis or, importantly, treatment. So they will now be able to undertake all of those steps. And the importance of that is that we want people to have a good continuous relationship with their doctors as well. We know that primary practice and general practitioners and that continuity of care provides really good results for patients. So we hope that this will further increase that, decrease that fragmentation of care and stop people having to potentially travel as they have been or access doctors that aren't known to them also. So encouraging people to have that strong relationship with their own doctor.
0: So is it going to be, like, it won't be hard to come by, but will it be hard to, is there going to be like a register list of finding GPs who can do this quick and efficiently, or is it just relying on your personal GP?
2: Well, as I said, I think it's really important for people to have existing relationships with their GP. We don't want sort of people shopping around for GPs. We encourage people to talk to their own GP about what options are available and to continue to have those relationships with their general practitioners, because that's really important in terms of your ongoing care as well. So I encourage people to talk to their own GP about what's available and what the best option is for them.
1: I do have a question about this as well regarding the stats. I mean, I'm guessing there's a high demand for sort of a further delve into this. Does it seem like that there seems to be rising cases or at least awareness of ADHD in people?
2: Look, I think, as you said, sometimes with these things, it's awareness as well. So it's difficult to say whether, you know, there's a rise in cases or it's we're more aware of this. But I think that is a positive thing that we are more aware of this. And in being more aware, we know that people will have much better outcomes with early intervention, with support early on. And so that's what we're trying to do, is to try and to provide options for people sooner, to stop that delay in an assessment or a diagnosis, and also that, you know, whole person care for people as they go through this journey as well is what we hope will be achieved by giving GPs some more control about responding to their patients.
0: I'm just excited for the fact that I don't have to Google look up like ADHD online tests and it comes out with some fake results for me. I can finally go see a GP as nice and local who will tell me the hard facts and not give me a colour of like, well, you're in the bad area. There's no bad area to ADHD. Bridget Archer, thank you very much for joining us and telling us more about this and updating us about what the state government is up to.
2: No worries. Great to talk to you.
0: Thanks, mate.
1: Thank you, Bridget.
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0: Lady Gaga, Doechii, Runway here on Chilli Breakfast. You got Nick and Marcus wrapping up another show. Thank you very much for joining us. As always, start to the cold season, the winter season. Not excited for that, but what I am excited for is to heat things up with this.
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4: The Spicy Single, all thanks to Blue Gum Loans, where Nick and I pit two songs head-to-head and they battle it out. The winner gets played at the end of the show and you, the listener, gets to jump up on the Chilli Insta and vote for the winner. This time around, I've gone with Evanescence's? That sounded right.
0: Yeah, Evanescence's.
4: Call Me When You're Sober.
0: Hear loud and clear, my boy. You've gone with Evanescence this morning. I thought I'd go with Rob Thomas. Is Lonely No More. What a banger. What a classic banger. Those are your two songs up right now. Shall we go to Drum Row?
4: Drum Row.
0: Drum Row.
4: Get the Drum Row.
0: Yeah!
4: He's back, baby.
0: No.
4: This is it. Clean wins from here on in.
0: All right. Thank you very much for joining us. We'll catch you tomorrow. Bye.
4: Bye.

0: It's Will and Woody.
1: Woody, we've cast a very special guest for the drive home.
2: Are we really? Why am I not invited to any of the meetings?
1: I'll give you a clue. It's a male celebrity rumoured to be the next James Bond.
2: Tom Holland.
1: Nah, a bit older than that. He likes to DJ, actually, as a side gig.
2: Elba?
1: No, what? Elba is James Bond. It's Idris Elba.
2: Oh, Idris. Maybe you can DJ the show.
3: What? Come on, dude. Don't do that to me. What are you doing? What are you doing?
2: It's Will and Woody, starring Idris Elba, this afternoon.
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12: Morning, I'm Ebony Ablett. To state politics first, where Madeleine Ogilvie says she'll now have more time on her hands for cool projects after resigning from ministerial duties. On social media, the Liberal MP says those who know her would have anticipated she'd rather be on the backbench than be forced to disclose information in Parliament relating to legal matters. Greens leader Rosalie Woodruff, who led the calls for Ms Ogilvie to resign, says her initial statement issued Saturday evening was far from an apology.
13: She didn't make an apology. She sort of suggested that she was like wanting to move somewhere and that she might like take a vacation on the backbench. It was a long way away from an apology.
12: A coronial inquest has found a crash on the Midland Highway between Campbelltown and Kanara in February last year that led to the death of a 53-year-old man was likely caused by driver error linked to excessive speed and the consumption of alcohol. A blood sample taken in hospital saw an alcohol reading of just over the legal limit. Back calculated estimated by an expert to have been likely 0.127 at the time of the crash. Michael Radford suffered severe injuries and died at the Royal Hobart Hospital 17 days after the crash occurred. Coroner Madeline Wilson finding that although the exact circumstances of the crash aren't known, it's likely the driver was impaired by alcohol consumed prior to driving, error combined with excessive speed. Older Tasmanians are being urged to plan, prepare and protect themselves before winter bites, authorities saying now is the time to get vaccinated. Public Health Director Dr Mark Veitch says increased respiratory illnesses are expected to be seen in the coming months, with older adults at higher risk of severe illness. Those aged 65 and older are eligible for a free influenza vaccine as well as one for COVID-19. RSV vaccinations can be purchased privately. And taking a look at the weekend sport results, the Northern Force proved too strong for the Hobart Chargers in the NBL 1 South competition. The men seeing a 99-94 win after a layup by Cameron Brown in the dying seconds. The scoreboard led by Kai Savage with 33. The women's win seeing them on a six-game hot streak. A 74-63 win. Parker Hill with 21 points. Keely Froling with 17. And Sarah O'Neill with 15. Your look at the day's national news and sport next.
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4: Morning, I'm Phoebe Humphrey. One Nation is now the country's most popular party on primary votes, with Labor copping a backlash in the wake of its budget. Today's Redbridge poll has support for One Nation up 4% to 31. Labor's has slid by 3 to 28, while the Coalition's has eased by 2% to just 20. A three-year-old boy has died in a house fire in Melbourne. A man was also seriously injured in the blaze at Werribee, with initial reports a second-hand e-bike or scooter was outside the home. An Australian diver says the search is ongoing in a Laos cave for two men. Rescue teams are shifting their focus to the pair after five men were freed over the weekend. Josh Richards is part of a group of divers who were flown to the Southeast Asian country.
14: There's a passage beyond. It sounds like it's even tighter and more unpleasant.
4: And one of the so-called ISIS brides who has been charged with terror offences is expected to apply for bail today. The 34-year-old was charged last week after returning to Australia more than 8 months ago.
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15: To sport now, and Essendon remains at the bottom of the ladder after a 30-point loss to West Coast last night, wrapping up at round 12. It was the Bombers' first game under interim coach Dean Solomon following the sacking of Brad Scott, and he admits the club's injury list took its toll.
16: Well, I think we had, there were seven leaders, we had one of our leaders out there today. We're just going to use this, just use it as an education piece, but we want to hit the ground, hit the finishing line running, so we're not going to waste it.
15: And heartbreak for Aussie soccer star Martin Boyle, missing the final 26-man squad for the World Cup. Boyle was forced to skip the last World Cup after he was ruled out through injury and won't feature in this tournament either. Tony Popovich has named Christian Volpato just days after he pledged his allegiance to Australia. That is the latest in news and sport. I'm Britt Edwards.
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